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1: Yes, Naya. Cool, Naya. Who am I? It's just a girl, them sugar. All right. Here, Anna. Oh, na, na, na, na, na, na, na, na, na, na, na. Oh, na, na, na, na, na.
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0: Hey, this is Wayne Wonder. You know, it's all about Tropical Spice Radio. This one is a bombshell. Wayne Wonder said that.
1: Dedicate to all sophisticated girls watching out. All no, I keep down for them kids. I'm in a bit of powder, nothing. Have mercy. What did y'all look for me and tell me, say? She said, big tree chunk that can't come up front.

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1: Yeah, greetings in the name of Imperial Majesty, Emperor Haile Selassie I, Jah Rastafari. Welcome on, welcome all to the Cool Running Evening Show. It's your boy IJ here from the Ones and Three. 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It's all about some good vibes on the Cool Running Evening Show every Sunday right here from 3 to 5. Right about and all about some nice mellow music for the item. Just sit back, relax, and just hold a vibe. But I, all World Cup fans, big up yourself. I done this all about this World Cup. So right now it's Canada and our South Africa playing, so you don't know the things yet. Thank you guys for your support. See, anyway, all right about now is all about some good vibes. Sit back, relax, and just full enjoyment is a must. Big Show, big up yourself, Big Show, what you think, set. All about some good vibes. IG is here. Cool Running Evening Show.

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0: What's the ride?

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1: 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Now I know. So why you wanna leave me?
0: Oh yeah, man, pull up back the Barrington Levi. Yeah, man, big tune wrong here.
1: Nobody can.
0: We not force it, we not rush it. It's almost nice and mellow vibes.
1: When they get to love.
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0: It's a beautiful day around here today. 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
1: Why you wanna leave me?
0: Oh, you mean? Now in the New York City was good, Jersey was good, Pennsylvania was good, Maryland, D.C. was good.
1: With me one more time.
0: North Carolina, South Carolina, big up yourself. Boston, Connecticut, Albany was good. Texas was good, Houston, Dallas, San Antonio, Austin was good.
1: Girl.
0: Atlanta.
1: Like no-

That one him named True Love. It's about this time of the year. All boat ride events. Listen up, Tinker.

Yes, I am. Yeah. We're not get too massive. Put down the gun. I'll get to you. It's time to unite, man. You know, it's not all about busting your gun and rare, you know, killing out each other, our own black brothers. You know me, I say, stop the fussing and fighting. We say, it's time to be unite and all as one. You know me, I say, and fight the system so we have a better future for us and our generation to come. Right about now, the sunny vibes, I just hear us rock you nice and easy. Appreciate love, you guys, and support. Go and tell our friend it's all about the nice vibes, cool on the evening show. Select the IG's here. Lincoln Altia, big up yourself. What's going on out there in Albany? Right about now, man, say we'll play some tunes, early vibes. We now force it, we now rush it.

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1: Oh, yeah.
0: Nice and mellow. 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
1: This one is a special dedication.
0: Why man easy vibes wrong here?
1: Rasta.
0: Go and tell a friend the boom station.
1: Chateta.
0: Tropical spices here.
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0: Nice vibes today, you know.
1: And it's a Friday
0: evening. Hold on, pull up back that one day again from the top, man. See.
1: Excuse me.
0: It's the Cool Running Evening Show every Sunday right here.

scene. All about some good vibes. Don't forget, every Saturday is the Reggae Come Alive with Selector Bluff from 10 to noon. Check out that show. It's all about some nice reggae music for the item. To sit back and relax on a Saturday morning and just do some nice cleaning. Whatever you're doing, just sit back and relax. And don't forget, every Thursday and Friday we have that midnight, that Midday Spice talk show with DJ Sashi Cool and DJ Mike. Check it out. This is a nice talk show for the item, for tuning out all the vibes. You know, nice topic for vibes with, you know what I mean? Let us know your input for certain things. Almost some good vibes, man. 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You could check it out. Check out the app, 24/7 alive. You could go there and just vibe with us. All type of genre of music is there to tune in on all the vibes. Right about now, it's all about Sunday Energy. IGZ rocking you nice and easy. I want to thank you guys for your support. I done it, the World Cup is on. And everybody interested in the World Cup. This is not a man's sports. It's every, you know what I mean? Man and woman in it. So appreciate the item still here with me, tuning in and holding a vibe with I. Thank you guys. And let's keep the vibes going.

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1: If you want my loving, if you want my squeezing, tell me that you love.
0: Yeah, man, almost some good vibes. Sunday energy is here. It's a cool running evening show.

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1: That one for you.
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1: Yeah, man, big up the wife. 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
0: 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Watch the

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1: 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Say music like dirt.
0: Sun Levine's wrong here.
1: Sand.
0: Let's not be some tune for that idea, you know?
1: One. Say nothing ever nice.
0: It's a cool one, the evening show.
1: Try in.
0: Go and tell a friend they better know.
1: In.

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Yeah, man, so all of us some good vibe. I just there, rocking nice and easy on this beautiful Sunday evening, Sunday morning. Everywhere you are in the world right now, big up yourself. Nice vibes. I'm not here just, you know, it's so much, you know, tune to play and so much energy around the place right now. I'm just feeling good and excited to be here to entertain you guys today on this beautiful Sunday evening. Yeah, man, the sun is nice outside. The vibe is right. And let's have a good vibes. Big tune time.

0: Massive was good, Ponto Fizz,
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0: Ellis Rennie.
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0: Where's the Kev Jersey family?
1: Oh, yeah.
0: Father Goose was good.
1: Yeah.

0: New York City, okay. The Big Apple.
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0: I know some Sunday vibes. Go and tell her friend, tell her friend. IGZ rock you nice and easy.
1: Oh.
0: We not rush it.
1: Oh, yeah.
0: I'm feeling good.

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1: When you call, I feel so good.
0: Oh, you mean all the vibes?
1: My neighborhood, so you can hang up the phone and rush up.
0: You love the wife for me.
1: Goodbye, we let go.

0: saying, it's all about a good vibe. I is here rocking you on the Cool Running Evening Show every Sunday right here from 3 to 5. I'm here. Go and tell a friend, share the link. Don't forget, every Saturday you got the Reggae Come Alive show. We select a bluff. 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Check it out. And don't forget, on Thursday and Friday we have that midday Spice Talk show with Sashi Cool and DJ Mike. Check it out. All with some good vibes. Don't check out the app. We have music right there. You could tune in and all the vibe with us. Our type of playlist is there. Tune in and all the vibe. Tropical Spice Radio is here. All with some good vibes. We're going to play our bills. And then cut and go to with some vibes, all right?
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0: Yeah, Massive, I'm back. I want to tell you guys, thank you for your support. Go and share the link right about now. This time in the evening, we're just going to blaze the fire some more because you don't know my thing set. You know? Take you down that road or some nice upliftment spirit and vibes. All right.
4: Stop it, Daddy. Stop it now. I'm going to tell on you now.

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1: Watch out to the vampire wounds.
0: Watch the word that you come out of your mouth.
1: Watch out to the big time thief who claims say that them smart.
0: Yes, last night out. Greetings, sis. Bless up yourself, sis. What's up? Bless Sunday to you and the family.
1: Here I next you dead.
0: Brian B, big up yourself, Amo.

0: from. I trust that we'll be there someday to come.
1: Yeah, man, share the link.
0: I never.
1: Because Spice Radio is here.
0: I keep the faith all alive.
1: Selector Ross, I don't want to control.
0: Good friend.
1: Where says it's like Kalonji?
0: That's where you surely deserve it. All the best, very.
1: No one going off for Army Empress.
0: And I've got all the love to give.
1: How you mean?

0: You sure deserve. All herbalists.
1: Yeah.
0: Let's fuck up the place for a bit.
1: Na, na.
0: Let's fuck up the place a bit. Yeah.

0: Si Ganja.
1: Oh, na, na.
0: Hail up, sis, was good.
1: Ah, yes. Yeah.
0: Get to youth.
1: In the streets, it's getting hot. And the youth, them, I get so
0: cold. All right, go and tell a friend. Tell a friend, IGC, you're giving a nice culture mix right about now. Go and fuck up the place. Light up something.
1: Yeah.

0: no Canada playing right now, you know.
1: 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Girl, I've been
0: the game looking very tight right now.
1: People say
0: scoreless.
1: See you sleeping. And
0: the World Cup now start for me, you know. The World Cup now start for me, you know. Remember.
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0: Play some tune for my lady

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1: 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Pass your way.
0: Listen to that tune.

0: far from reality.
1: I never knew that before I met her. She was far from.
0: Yeah, man, so I want to thank you guys for your support. I know you guys there enjoying the World Cup. And you are still holding a vibe with I and I. Give thanks. You don't know the things yet. A few more, 30 minutes more to go. Keep the fire blazing.

0: Yeah, man, so I'm on a good vibe on a Sunday evening. Cool Running Show, IG Z-Rock, you nice and easy. Keeping the tune them nice and mellow today. Whoa. What you mean? Jack Chor. Yeah.
1: No.
0: Talk to me now.

0: Yeah, man, so I want to thank you guys for your support.
1: That's how we go. That's how this thing is set.
0: It's a cool running evening show every Sunday right there from 3 to 5. I won't keep the tune just like that, man, because you don't everybody occupy enjoying the World Cup, so I understand what's going on. Thank you guys for your support. I just here, you nice and easy. Share the love, next week, same time right here. How you mean, nice and easy? The game getting real tight. Where's the bluff? Nice and easy, man. We're not rushing about ya. Oxypress.

0: it's a rainy, big up yourself, no fight myself. 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
1: That's why I
0: World Cup time, you know. Listen up.
2: Only you.
0: So I'm gonna follow my empress wrong here.
2: Only you.
0: Ladies.

0: it.
1: I see the referee want Canada to go through. What's going on with the referee? Step on your eyes, referee. Yeah. Play the game fear. Sizzler.
2: Yeah, you got to get going. No time to sit down. Some people not know life is a cycle. You got to know how to get
1: it. You gotta be strong in this time we're living in right now.

0: to all ghetto youths. Each and every one, give thanks for your support. We got to be strong in this time you're living in, alright? Focus!
1: Yeah, you got to get going.
0: Yes, Sachi.
1: Sit down. Some people not know life is a cycle. You got to know how to get around.

Pretty soon, big tune right now. To all the mothers and father that misses a son that was taken out.

0: ball and pull up ball and one day again from the top. Bluff say I just pull it up. Make it to y'all guys. That one going out for all the women out there and the family out there that are missing someone.
1: Yeah. One set of food.
0: Your son was taken by police or by the streets.
1: Yeah.

0: thank you, Ghana, for your support. Next week, same time right here. Like, yes, Sashi. Okay. Have a blessed week ahead of you, all right? Yeah. Peace and love.
1: When I'm with you, I feel so alive forever.
0: All right, this is going to be my final one.

thank you guys for your support, man. Next week, same time, is the Kuban Evening Show. I know the World Cup is on. Everybody busy. So I'm thanking you for your support, same way. Man, and respect.

0: say once again, thank you for your support. Praise the world. Love and respect to you guys. People. Have a blessed week ahead, all right? This message will put you up first.
1: Then find what's up on more to hurt.
0: It's a cool on the evening show.
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Testing 1, 2, 3. Want to say good morning to each and everyone who is locked in right now. This is Tropical Spice Radio, the flavor of the Caribbean. DJ Mike is in the building as per usual. And folks, we got a show for you today. But you know, as usual, we have to start the day on a very inspirational note. You know, I have to give God thanks for what he has done for us throughout the year, throughout the day, throughout the week. So we always start with a song that reflect on his blessings and his mercies. You understand? Gotta say good morning to everyone online who's locked in right now. And we say salute to you and to our new listeners. Welcome, welcome each and everyone. As you know, this thing would not be possible without you, right? You know, folks, when we look at the scriptures sometimes, you know, there's some scriptures that are inspiration to us, you know, right? Let's look at some physical scriptures talking about physical healing and restoration. In Isaiah 53 verses 5, it highlights the healing through Christ's sacrifice. In Jeremiah 17, 14, a direct plea for God's healing and salvation. And look at Psalms 103, verse 2 to 3. He praises God for forgiving sins and healing diseases. And in Exodus 15, verse 26, it identifies God as the Lord who heals. So you can check out those scriptures for today, folks. And as usual, we cater to each and everyone for the physical mind, the spiritual mind as well. Always have to give God thanks.

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2: Yes, indeed, a lot more to the world. This is Tropical Spice Radio. Got to say good morning to Annalie. Annalie's locked in right now, and she's loving the vibes. But let's check out our good friend, DJ Sashi Cool. Sashi, good morning to you, DJ Sashi. What's up?
3: Good morning, Mr. DJ Mike. As usual, everything is Sashi Cool on my side.
2: Yeah, I realize. I realize, sir. Right? So what's happening for today, sir?
3: All right. You know, as usual, we have a great packaging store for Tropical Spice listeners. Right? Locked into Tropical Spice Radio Chill Room. It's going to be a great show.
2: I know you're the person with all the controversial questions, you know. So that is expected today. So you're not going to give us a teaser, or you're going to wait some more?
3: As usual, let's do a little teaser. Could you find this song, DJ Mike? It was Love at First Sight.
2: It was Love at First.
3: From Turbulence.
2: Turbulence. Okay. All right. I wonder where this is going. Why that song?
3: Let's see. Let's just wait and see what is going to take place further on in the news.
2: Further on in the news, sir. All right. As I said, I'm a bit curious to know why that song in particular. Unexpected turbulence. All right.
3: Okay.
2: All right. Listen. What's
3: the weather like on your side today?
2: It's good. It's good. It's good. It's actually good. Right. All right. Listen. Let's listen to some turbulence, folks. Let's listen to some turbulence.

0: Need your name and number where you reside. All right, Sashi Cool. Yes, we played that song. Why we play that song?
1: Let me just, from the decks of the DJ, I'll just show this question. Do you think flirting is dangerous?
0: Repeat the question again.
1: All right. From the decks of the DJ, the question of the day is, do you think flirting is dangerous?
0: Oh, flirting. I thought you said virgin.
1: That could be added. That can be added.
2: Give me a cut. Jump me a cut. Stop.
0: Yeah, this guy is not easy. He's even adding his effects in, folks. Well, I tell you, today's going to be a great day, folks. Today is going to be a great day. Want to welcome each and everyone. Yeah, go ahead.
1: No, man, so we can't put the virgin in the mix, not there, right? With that.
0: No, we're not really. We can save that for, we can save that for another day, right?
1: No, but you could have talked about virgin oil. You know them other they were virgin oil. You know, you understand? Virgin could have mean anything. Virgin pina colada, virgin something. No. I'm just saying.
0: All right, so I hear you. But the virgin, I'm just looking at the whole virgin thing, you know?
1: No, but the actual question is, do you think flirting is dangerous?
0: Right. So so folks, want to welcome those who are first-time listeners on the show. Right, this is how we're going to show you how to navigate on the app. All right, when you go to the app, you're going to see, if you download the app, you're going to see three little dots on to the left top corner of the app. You just click on it, and there's a menu going to come down, and then you select chat. When you go, you scroll down the menu list, you will see chat. You just select, and then you can just, at the top line, you put your name. Right, you put your name there, and the next line is the conversation.

0: conversation we were going, right? So, question of the day again.
1: Yes.
0: Do you think flirting is dangerous?
1: Put that your thinking cap now, you know.
0: No.
1: DJ, right? That was diplomatic thing. You're saying, you understand?
0: Flirting can be dangerous. All right, I'm just responding. Flirting can be dangerous because sometimes persons don't know how to. All right, to me, flirting is a borderline thing where, you know, things can, you can go over if you don't know what you're doing and create problem. For some persons like to go on the edge. Some persons like to live on the edge. So flirting is their edge. So, you know, they will do stuff and keep it at that level. But some persons don't know how to deal with it, put themselves in problems when they flirt, and relationship destroyed. So it can be dangerous, but I would not recommend it because it's not everybody it works for. What's your say?
1: All right. Mr. DJ, man, when I ask you a question, I know you're talking for everybody. You're talking on behalf of a person.
0: No.
1: What you talk from? Maybe your experience or from your perspective. I know you ask about on behalf of the person, it can be dangerous and it can be,
0: No. I'm not speaking. I'm just giving a general response. Right?
1: I mean, why are you in a general response, sir? I want you to speak from your perspective, from your side of the fence, right?
0: All right. For me, right. Flirting doesn't work. It doesn't work.
1: You never said it works or not. You don't want to know if it's dangerous.
0: Yes, that's why I'm responding. It doesn't work. It's dangerous. It's dangerous. For me, it's dangerous. Right,
1: so all right, what, which part of it the danger would have come in for you?
0: Because I may say things but I don't mean, and then the person might take it, which normally happens. You know, you will say things that you don't really mean, you just say it in just a little friendly gesture, and persons take it the wrong way. And then if things reach back to a loved one, that's where the problems come in. So that's why it can be dangerous. But folks,
1: Here, my point of view. Now.
0: Yeah, man, go ahead.
1: Before we go to the next slide. All right. Flirting for me, it's very, very dangerous. You understand?
0: Mm-hmm.
1: Versus might say it's not harmful. It's just a, like, you know, a friendly smile. But for me, don't play with my feelings. Do not play with my feelings. Do not flick on that switch and flick it off. If you know you're not serious, don't come to me with certain things. You get what I'm saying? I don't want nobody to play with my feelings.
0: All right.
1: All right. Here's the danger part about
0: yeah,
1: you. Know.
0: Yeah.
1: I might be smiling with somebody or, you know, giving some good gestures or something.
0: Yes.
1: What's that person that when me I flirt with? Them have an obsessive nature or behavior. You understand?
0: Yeah.
1: Me give them mixed signal now. Them start me and build up one little facade in them head.
0: Yeah.
1: And them turn around and kill me when them find out say me not really interested. That's why me not play them the game. That's very dangerous. Because you don't know a person frame of mind, state of mind, during, you know, a particular period in time. So, I'm going to play them the game, the brother. I'm going to lead on people because it's basically you're leading on someone, right? And you know, at the end of the day, you're not really have a total interest, right? Maybe it's just a little fling, you know, spur of the moment kind of thing. You understand? But sometimes you have to look beyond that. Sometimes people feelings, you can't play with them, bro.
0: That is true.
1: You understand? Mm-hmm. So, well, with that said, like, what says you in the text line?
0: Yes, people, we'd like to hear from you folks. What says you on that point? Do you think flirting is dangerous? Let me see if I can get someone online right now.

0: China says in the chat room, birthing can be harmful. Yes. Good morning, China. Big up your status, right, and big China, up yourself.
1: China. Yes, big up China. Mark G6, got to say good morning. Bless up to you as well, folks. We like to hear, folks. Come on, let's hear from you. What's your say on the whole flirting thing? We like to hear. We would like to hear, right? Okay, we got Blackwood online. Got to say good morning. Good morning, Sir Blackwood. Hello?
2: Morning,
1: Sir Blackwood. How you doing? Welcome to Tropical Space.
0: salute.
1: All right, Sashi, hit him with the question of the day.
2: Yes, DJ, man.
0: All right, Sir Blackwood, from the decks of the DJ, the question today is, do you think flirting is dangerous or can be dangerous?
2: Oh, yes. That's a shut up, I don't.
1: All right, why? Why
2: so is that's it murky water, man. That's murky water.
1: Murky. All right, why? Tell us your reasons.
2: Well, first thing on the whole, well, as you know, first thing would not have anything to do unless you are getting to something serious. You want to try out something. Those are the two reasons. Either you're getting serious or you're trying out something.
1: Okay, so
2: it can be dangerous and it can be good. And let's allow me to explain myself. First of all, if you are single, flirting in a means of attracting your companions. That's the good part. But if you are not single, then that's where flirting becomes dangerous.
0: Okay. So, no, but if you're single, it can also be dangerous because basically, you know, sometimes when you're all right, say you have a full intention for a girl, yeah, that's maybe mere of attraction, right? And I ain't at a single mode. Mm-hmm. And you see a girl, you smile with her, you know, you can potentially get her because maybe she, you know, in terms of, you know, status, you know, you see, but you just know it with confidence. Yeah, man, you tell yourself, I can't get down on him, I can't put down on him under the bed. But you don't really want her to be in a relationship with. And you start to give her signals and all of these things. And when you see, say, she's responsive to all of these signals, you say, all right, I have the one under my bed. But you don't want it in her, you just cut this up, bro. Because flirting is basically like you're misleading somebody. You're bringing them on and then you're just dropping them.
2: And that's why I said it can be dangerous and it can be good because it depends on the intention that you have.
0: Right.
2: Because normally, if as I said, it can be good and it can be bad. It depends on your and the person's intention. If you're just going to flirt with somebody because you want to score a point, That's a dangerous thing. But if you're flirting with somebody with the intention of attracting that person for a serious relationship, I don't think there's a danger in that because in order for you to get to somebody into something, there has to be some measure of flirting. But I think what makes it dangerous is the intention behind your flirt.
0: Yeah, yeah. Okay. But you hear it say, if you are single, it's all right and you can get with it. But when you're married, it can be dangerous. But may I share from a single perspective, it also can be dangerous. Because me personally, when me used to flirt, when me single, me go flirt with other people, were obsessive on it. Why? You know, I know the story behind it.
1: Yes, sir.
2: And that's why I say it depends on your intention.
0: Right.
2: Because it is your intention that makes it dangerous or non-dangerousness. It's such a word anyway. If you get what I mean. Yeah, right. I think flirting depends on the individual intention. That's what gives it that final niche, whether it's a dangerous thing or it's okay. That's what's my
0: question. Yeah. Let me ask that question though. If take out the marriage aspect, because and stuff. If somebody flirt with you and fall at you, how you feel as an individual?
2: I would feel good because I, as a matter of fact, if somebody flirts with me and it doesn't go anywhere, I'm going to break up because you're actually deceiving me.
0: Right.
2: Yeah, it would have been a sense of deception right there. You know?
0: Okay.
2: So that's why I said that if you are flirting with someone, it depends on your intentions. That's what makes it dangerous. If you're going to flirt with somebody, you have to know and expect to suffer certain consequences. Because the reason why I say this, if you're in a relationship, so to speak. No, if you know you're going to flirt with man, because as it was man, it doesn't matter. Some people say whether you're a Christian, yes or no. A Christian flirt. So we not feel have no fun. But if you're a serious person and you are in a relationship, why would you be flirting with somebody and you know the consequence of what will happen? That's when it becomes dangerous.
1: Right.
2: But if you are single now, then after flirting with somebody, means that you have an intention to get into a relationship with that individual.
0: But suppose flirting is just a part of a person's personality. I mean, just know people just love each other. I just like them personality. Like, whether they married or single is just a part. They make it a part of them to do it. Like a habit.
2: You mean like for supposed to do it just mundanely. That's just their character for flirting.
0: Right. They make it a part of their, you know, like a routine for them.
2: Yeah, but then listen to this.
0: Mm-hmm.
2: All right. As for me, if you have to misappropriate that. But it depends on the kind of and the level of flirtation I'm talking about. You have some persons that will flirt because that's their means of making friends or to keep that kind of rapport with people, especially women. So, you understand? So they do it. It is not in the danger zone like they are looking at relations. They do it because that part of them means of keeping certain friendship. That's their character. They are jovial, they are friendly. You understand? That's the kind of some person might see it as a matter of flirting, but they don't see it as in the danger of flirting. That's just the character of being friendly with an individual.
0: I understand that in the innocence of that, but the person on the other end that is receiving, they might take it to a different level. You might see it being innocent to just give a smile or, you know. And I don't want persons to mix up charm with flirt. Because there's a difference. You can be charming, you know. Uncharmed, you know. Be a part of your personality. Or you get what I'm saying?
1: Yeah, I was just about to ask about that. If you're a person who likes to charm
0: Mike would have said, little girl in my past and say, well, go on, nice lady, beautiful lady. I know him use them little nice words. Then, my darling, you understand?
1: Yeah, I was just about
0: charm.
1: But in just to add to that, Sashi, I was just to say, what if you're that type of person who likes to compliment? Is it a form of flirting?
0: It depends. It depends. It can be.
2: Yeah, because, you know, as some people say, read
0: Black would say, right, the signal, and it would be the intention behind what you're doing.
1: Well, that is true.
2: Yeah, it is the intention behind it. Because normally, you know, if all right, for me, I know DJ Matt very well. And some of the things that I see you do, and especially complimenting ladies, and it's not that I'm cracking anything out of the secret, but this is how you are. I know you that way. You love to compliment ladies, and that's just part of you. That's your character. And from my point of view, from the years I've known you, it's not a sign of flirting with any woman. That's just who you are. You're just that kind of a complimentary person. You're friendly. And it's not a means of flirting.
0: Exactly. So, you know, I take that running father, you know.
1: Listen to me, it's not about me today, all right?
2: Well, I'm just putting that in because I know DJ Mike very well.
1: I understand. We understand.
2: So in that setting, you know, that was it, I've been it. So I'm saying it depends on the intention of the individual that makes it dangerous or not dangerous. You understand? That's what we just have to look at it from that standpoint. So it can be dangerous, but also it depends on the intention of the person who is doing the flirting.
0: Yeah, but from the safe side, though, because as we say, it's basically the person on the receiving end.
2: Yes, yeah.
0: Me, it's basically based on the signal, right? So from the safe, because as we say, you're not know a person's frame of mind or them thoughts, because you cannot flirt with somebody that is obsessive and they will take certain signals the wrong way, right? And they will make your life
2: yeah.
0: and destroy certain things. So me, I say, don't you think for play it safe?
2: No.
0: Basic.
2: Yeah, don't
0: first,
2: don't.
0: And stuff like that.
2: Yeah, don't. For the safe zone side, do not. But I mean, that person who you know, who you can do your stuff with, you know, you talk to them and you do your thing, and because you know those individuals. But for the wider scope of it, as you said, for the stage of the part of it, don't do it. Because you don't know the framework of the individual. You know, maybe they are in need of somebody, maybe they are searching somebody, maybe they have an open invitation just waiting for somebody to say, maybe you know, nice, you know, boy, you know, really, let's take you out on the town, and those are the kind of stuff that person might be looking for, which for you is a phenomenal thing, you know. So, for that.
1: But what about, let me ask this question. What about the case if someone just genuinely like you, so anything you say that to them, they're attracted? How you deal with a situation like that?
2: Well, for a situation like that, you keep fast. Hey, buy your way.
1: You say keep far.
2: Because there's a song that I learned from one of these familiar people. The man says, clear the room! Yeah, clear the room.
1: All right, sir.
0: Yeah, because if you know a person's intention towards you, you know the person has feelings some type of way, right? Or you know that them kind of have a little liking for them, right? You know, saying ready for a serious or a committed relationship with this person. So I don't think it's wise for you to lead them on, because they're only gonna complicate things when you're gonna say, all right, when they want to take it serious, you're gonna say, all right, you know, something already, and you know, we could stay in another friend zone, and them no wonder. Because they already, you know, give them signal like, you know, something potential could be there. You get what I say? And them are gonna feel heartbroken, and you don't know how they're gonna react to that. So better you keep it safe. If you know them like, and you're not ready for them, just keep it basic. And again,
2: another spin to this, you know, I would suggest that if you feel that boy, that's part of your thing, flirt with somebody who you understand, somebody who you know, and you know how they tick and makes them tick.
0: But yeah, you know, I would just still in a black hood. I'm not advise, because guess what? It's the woman I like for myself. I don't want to do that too. You get what I'm saying? I don't want nobody played my feelings.
2: Yeah, well, that's
0: do that.
2: But so I mean, if you know the individual, you know, if you know the individual very well, I mean, your compliment and words to them just might mean the same thing as a bit flirting, but they know That's why it's not very first to first. It's just maybe a means of a compliment. They would have seen it from that some point.
0: Boy, I'm not willing for that. I gamble there, you know. I don't know about nobody.
2: Yeah, well, but it's a close shave. But overall, I believe don't hurt none of that. Because at the end of the day, the person receiving it might read you wrong. So,
0: yeah,
2: that's my
0: take of it. Don't play. Remember telling you something? I can't fish on Thursday. Me used to do it. I did that. We do an obsessive girl. And me, I tell her the truth. When the girl came, at first, me was the man ball over man, you know. Because me know, normally know a man ball. And the girl ball. And when she done ball, and she say, yo, watch your back. I ain't when me scared, you know, me I stab you up. So now nah, look, stab. Brother, I'm afraid for weeks. Everywhere okay. Me, I look at them like, bro, it was the most uncomfortable feeling because you have to walk and I look behind you. You know, when this person ever jump out of one taxi and just gear a 3-star ratchet car or something, bro, me not. Then me learn my lesson.
1: A lesson we learn.
2: Yeah, man, stay away from that, man. I would recommend that to no matter what, whether from the man's point of view or the woman's point of view. Do not flex. If you need that, if you want to be in a relationship, just go through and let me know what about hello. But I mean, like, you know, but I really want to be in a little thing with what. Apart from that, leave it alone. Because you might very well suffer the rough consequences of it. It might cost your life.
1: Yes, sir. So, definitely.
0: Can I tell you?
2: Yeah. And not even that. Looking further, as you know, we always do. It might come down to collateral damage. They might can't get to you, but they get to somebody closer to you. So, all of those lines we have to look at.
0: Most definitely.
1: Yes, most definitely.
2: Yes. So, I don't think flirting is a good thing. I think it's dangerous, and we shouldn't engage in that.
0: Yes. Sir Blackwood, as usual, I always want to thank you for your input.
1: Yeah. As usual.
2: You guys are most welcome. It's a pleasure to be a part of this. And I really enjoy the interaction. And trust me, the questions are very interesting, honestly. Yeah, they are.
0: Right. What do we miss? You know, it's Tropical Spice Radio, so, you know, we have to give the people the spice. You understand, for all our listeners in the Caribbean and, you know, worldwide, we have to give them a nice package. They ask and we deliver.
2: Sir. And if you permit me to say it, this is very spice.
1: We're always here to please.
3: Holy Delroy, oh God. We feel up here, Delroy.
1: Definitely Delroy is feeling the pain.
2: Yes, sir.
1: Oh, boy. All right, yeah. Then, Blackwood, thank you very much for joining us in the conversation.
2: Yeah, man, you're most welcome. Yeah,
1: we appreciate it.
2: All right, sir.
1: Yes, sir.
2: Yeah, man, so can I think the first thing also, you guys get interested in keep the thing spicy and love the conversation. And I really love the topic, man. Keep it up.
0: All right. Blessed.
2: Okay. Yeah, man. All right. Yeah, man. Oh.
0: So. Over to the text line, DJ Mike. Kata said, not all compliments are flirtious, saying, that's a nice outfit. It's very different saying, you look sexy in that outfit. Okay. They are both compliments, but one is definitely more and more flirtatious than the other.
1: Okay.
0: I agree.
1: Yeah, I agree.
0: Context matters. In flirting, and the intention, yeah, because if you're going more details with certain things, it can be flirtious, as my skin, it can be charming.
1: Mm-hmm.
0: I have to know which part of the draw the line between charm,
1: yes,
0: you get what I'm saying,
1: yes,
0: So you can always give compliments that is within the charming range. Like, you know, you look nice today and you're looking, your hair look lovely and mm-hmm. you get what I mean? I said,
1: yeah.
0: Well, when you start going out, you say, that dress that looks sexy for you and the bumper round up, you know, that then, you know, as I said, context matters.
1: Mm-hmm.
0: Where that is concerned as well. And Kate, I said, the danger is when you're going to tell somebody all the things running through your imagination about what you want to do with them and when you're not serious about it. I would say, yes, the intention is what?
1: Yes.
0: Behind the words. Mm-hmm. You understand?
1: Yes.
0: All right. Our Kingdom Princess says, when you go market and you pick up and choose what you want, you can admire and compliment what you know.
1: Okay.
0: But you have to do it about.
1: Yeah, yeah. All right, we have Damian online. Damian, good morning to you. All right, DJ Sashi, hit him with a question.
0: All right. Damian, from the decks of the DJ, the question of the day, do you think flirting is dangerous or can be dangerous?
4: Flirting.
1: Yes.
0: When you flirt, it's smart.
4: Yeah, man. Man, say flirting can be dangerous, yes.
0: In what
4: flirting can be dangerous, man, because some of the time when we're flirting, we don't want to be serious, really, you know. We just do what we do at the moment, you know.
1: Mm-hmm. Yes, sir.
4: Yeah.
1: Mm-hmm.
4: Mm-hmm. So I mean.
0: Damian, you flirt?
4: Yeah.
1: You can answer that question. You can answer that question. You notice how he answered the question with we?
0: Let's talk about it for the first. I must have some personal experience in life. You can share.
1: I can share as well.
4: Yeah.
0: No, Mike, you know why I share that? They used to that they are go. Leave that alone. Let me just tell you. All right?
1: Yeah, man, we're talking about things of the past.
0: All right, David, respect for your thoughts and input. You have nobody way off to big up?
4: Mister, at this time, we just want big up. I don't know if you want to listen. My cousin that's a Billy brother, Lexus 10-2.
0: Mm-hmm.
4: So I just want to yell him up.
1: Oh.
0: Okay. All right. Get your trip to it now. Get your trip. See you next time now for next week. Let us tell 10-2 for shooting for the stage and can hear the big ups and all of them stuff.
4: Person making tune in. All right.
1: Yeah, man. Definitely.
0: Yeah, man. Just send it to the one and make it download the app. I say, all right. This is a traffic car quite straight up. You know, you're going to get the big ups. You see me?
4: Yeah.
0: All right,
1: Damian, thank you very
4: Damian,
1: much.
4: Bless
1: you. Yo, folks, right. I tell you that. Yo, this conversation is really, really touching persons, you know, folks. You know, a person's texting on my phone personally, you know, saying, you know, I asked him to join on the chat. But,
0: Damian, you can hang up here.
1: Oh, Damian, you can hang up.
4: Right. Hey?
1: You can hang up.
4: Yeah.
1: Right. What a way to go, boy, Sashi. This flirting thing, you know, is really borders on danger, you know, big time, you know. Because I had a similar experience with what you had with the girl. Okay. I had one as well. So
0: tell me.
1: It's similar. It's
0: interesting,
1: right? Where, you know, I was flirting with this girl and she took it way more than what was intended. And when I said to her, no, this is not gonna work out, boy. I tell you, it was not good. Not good for me.
0: But there are big stone big flip. Yeah, for would that hide.
1: Well, a lot of hiding, yes. A lot of hiding. A lot of hiding happened. Right. So I know what
0: with that particular situation. Mm-hmm. With the particular situation, the girl said, anyone see me, I'm gonna stab you. Like, watch your head back up here. Say, hey, say Mike, me, I tell you. Me, I look every time I see one car pull up. You know, yeah, things say, stop by. You like that a stop by. You understand?
1: Mm-hmm.
0: No,
1: man. No, man. See,
0: man, don't play with people.
1: Yep, don't play with people. At the end of
0: the day, I don't want nobody to play with my feelings.
1: Mm-hmm.
0: Because it's either or either. It's either you're going to want me or you're not going to want me.
1: Mm-hmm.
0: Don't leave me and then you're going to drop me blue because. As I said, you don't know what, at that phase in my life, what I'm going through.
1: Mm-hmm.
0: You understand?
1: Yes,
0: you
1: yes,
0: don't know.
1: Understood.
0: And as I say, sometimes you don't know person, not
1: mm-hmm.
0: detail.
1: Okay. All right, we got Annalie online. Hey, good day to you, Annalie. Did you get did you hear the question, Annalie?
5: Sure, I've been listening to you guys from morning.
1: All right.
0: Oh, Lord.
1: So, what is your
0: put
1: view?
0: Some spice
1: what's your
0: in
1: take?
0: Spice.
1: Put some spice in it.
5: Hold on.
1: She's putting her thoughts together, folks. She's putting her thoughts together.
0: Oh, no. She's going to the bathroom, go whisper. She's going to the
5: bathroom. No, I'm just
0: a joke.
5: Okay. Morning again, once everybody. I don't believe in flirting. That flirting is very dangerous.
0: And you not believe? You never do it none at all yet?
5: No, I don't flirt.
0: Never in your life?
5: Never
0: took a nice smile on?
5: I don't flirt. If I love you, I love you. I don't flirt.
1: So, have you ever anybody flirt with you?
5: Yes.
1: Ah. Okay. And how did you respond to it?
0: Mm-hmm.
5: Well, I make sure to tell them the truth that I'm not in a flirting thing, but I mean, because I know it can be very dangerous because of my experience with others.
1: Ah.
0: Do you want to say experience?
5: No, it's all right. Don't draw me out.
1: No, we're not drawing you out. We're not drawing you out. No.
0: And then, yes. Even one?
5: Yes.
0: Make we shake pot cover now? Make we shake the tambourine. Make we shake the tambourine.
5: No, you're not wishing the tambourine for me this morning. This is but this topic is very, very, very, very serious topic.
0: Right? But no, it's serious enough. Right.
5: Yes.
0: As I was
1: no,
0: because
1: listen.
0: Because listening on persons and then entrapping their feelings, I think it's entrapping. Right? As was said, for me personally, me don't want nobody to play with my feelings like a light switch.
5: Oh, exactly.
1: Mm-hmm.
0: Right? Well, we have a personal experience. And we say experience teaches wisdom, and we don't want to go back a certain place. We don't want
5: to. Sometimes you don't know if you guys are flirting, you know, because sometimes I'm telling some things, and at the end of the day, they are flirting.
0: Okay.
1: But
0: so,
1: how do you
0: mean? You know, like, I'm giving you compliments.
5: Yeah.
0: Repeatedly,
5: mm-hmm.
0: on more than one occasion. You know, things say a person they have a little liking for you. Because it's
5: yeah,
0: just not something random.
5: They said who have a liking with you, but something you don't know if they are flirting. Because sometimes they say some things and you take it so deep. And at the end of the day, when you look at flirting, my flirt, they don't know some of them.
1: Folks,
0: okay.
1: Cruise control, behave yourself.
0: What? Bruce in the building? Bruce, my friend. Big up yourself. Thank you for tuning into Tropical Spice Radio, my friend.
1: Behave yourself, sir.
0: Right?
1: Right. But how do you... All right. My question is, how do you know when it crosses from compliments to flirting? How do you detect that? And what do you do when you realize that it goes over the border of compliment?
5: I make sure I put a line to it. So I know that you're not interesting. Yeah, you know, so you're not interesting. You're just a flirt and exactly. And question them deep down, you know. And when you get the answer, then you know so that you're really a flirt with me. And you just let him go. But at least sometimes we're looking for a relationship. But because they are flirting, you cannot find that relationship. Because sometimes they really and truly, they don't really want you.
1: Okay. So you nip it.
5: Yeah.
1: Okay.
5: Right.
0: And at least that way it's safe. What's on there? You have to protect your feelings and protect your heart. Yeah. Folks, and I know so if I see Annalisa up on the road, don't give her no compliments.
1: Yeah, don't give her no compliments.
5: No compliments. Just tell me, you look good. I look good, and that's it.
0: No, don't tell her so she smells sweet. Don't tell her so she have a cool gift.
1: Yes, don't tell her about her teeth white and pretty. Just look at her and say, good morning. You look very nice today. Full stop.
5: Very good, because you won't get my heart.
1: So the heart is not for sale.
5: No, it's not for sale.
0: All right. There you have it, Annalise.
5: Yeah. I know I heard you talk about love at first sight, playing love at first sight. Do you believe in love at first sight?
1: Listen to me.
0: No.
1: That's another conversation. We're going to go to.
0: That's not a topic for another.
1: Right? But we thank you for ideas for another show.
0: I have that show in the pipeline very soon.
1: All right, don't spill the bean. Don't spill the bean.
0: No, okay. Man, don't even spill the beans. Mm-hmm. You know, make add little saltfish to the beans.
5: Exactly. Make more spice.
0: Mm-hmm. You understand?
5: Mm-hmm. Yes, man.
0: Worry about you, DJ Mike. You know, we always have nutmeg and all of them spice that we add to the main course.
5: That's why you're here. I'm from beetroot and carrot and ginger, and you were meant to move here.
1: My goodness.
0: We are struggling at the weekend. Tell me. But now, flirty. Husband. Anyway.
1: We know why she's so adamant in terms of no compliment, because I was in the near door.
0: She don't want to share the experience of flirtatious.
1: Yes.
0: The past. Annalisa, this is the time when you can big up your friends. This is greetings from across the world. You can big up all your neighbors that is listening in your community. Yeah.
5: Okay, first and foremost, I want to big up all my friends, all my 70s friends as well who are listening. Big up my mother, big up my sisters, and big up everybody who know me. One plural, one analyst plural, no other one, one A-N-A-L-E, on the name that.
0: Yo.
1: Right.
0: And that is Annalise on Tropical Spice Radio. Knock it gently, knock it. Whoa. Mm-hmm. All right, my friend, thank you so much for locked into Tropical Spice Radio.
1: Yes, thank you very much.
0: All right,
1: Annalie, thank you very much. All right, let's go to the text line. All right, Cruise Control said most females are not used to compliment. They are used to, well, I guess he's saying that they are not used to good treatment. I pulled my car for a lady once and she asked why I pull it. If she couldn't do it for herself. All right, Cruise Control, unfortunately you probably have just had a bad experience with someone who doesn't understand
0: You know why I talk about Cruise Control. Yeah, me, I try to get Cruise Control on the line.
1: All right,
0: let
1: all
0: me
1: right.
0: see if he's so busy. Hold on.
1: Want to say morning to Aija. Aija, morning to you. Why, folks?
0: Cruise Control.
6: Wagwan.
0: Hey, man. Thank you for locking into Tropical Spice Radio. This is one of my careless, dirty foot friends then. Right? Big up. And Cruise is security for surety. You understand?
1: All right.
0: People and place safe. You understand? So, from the decks of the DJ, and we are talking about, you know, flirting. So, you know, from your perspective, we're asking if flirting is dangerous or can be dangerous.
6: Well, it can be dangerous, you know, in some parts, but me not feel, mm-hmm. Me not really see it as dangerous. I mean, say some female not use a certain thing. Because mm-hmm. I remember invite one female or say for lunch one time, and we buy lunch and I'll be back in her vehicle. You know, that gentleman, I pull the door for her, so she go in. Mm-hmm. And she said, why don't pull the door? She couldn't pull the door herself. So some of them just not use a certain thing.
0: But, Cruz, if you can, when I hear Yamed for deal, you not think that she can display Yamed behavior, you think that she can act like a Princess Diana? What you think?
6: That I think, no, some of them no show Yamed behavior, because if you're not going to look at her and say, she a Yamed type, because all she put herself together, she mm-hmm. look like a decent person, but if you take a act out of and dress him up, it's still like an act being
0: there.
1: Cruz, careful in a Cruz, because you might get some ladies upset with you, you know. So, please tread with caution.
0: I want to kill his friend in this. You know?
1: Yes, man.
0: But him get a wolf in a sheep clothing. Yeah, let me ask you now, on a serious note though. You like when somebody flirt with you and a follow through? From your perspective.
6: I mean, sometimes they must flirt, you know. Sometimes mm-hmm. they're serious and sometimes they're not really serious. So you have to just know when they're serious. Because sometimes if I need beer, you know, I just have to observe.
0: How you know when them serious, though? Because sometimes, as I said, it can be misleading, you know. So, yeah, you have the intention and a hope. And then all of a sudden, she has to say, maybe, you know, just for instance. For example, she not ready yet because she had to get over, you know, past relationship. Or, you get what I mean? She now on fears yet, she not ready. But you know, should I lead you on to this point? You have hopes and intentions, say, yeah, man, you're bingo now, and you can follow through, and it just not work. Like, you're feeling crushed, man. Say, how you feel, or you respond to something like that.
6: I said, sometimes you just, when they find out, say, the person never real, they have to just know, say, it's just another day. They have to just brush off and move on.
0: Just but, so.
6: Female normally flirt with man just for me.
0: You normally flirt with their feelings.
6: Mm-mm.
0: Okay. I check.
6: Yeah, we say what goes around comes around now.
0: Okay.
6: So she might get back worse.
0: Okay. So you basically leave them to them karma then?
6: Yes, man. Okay. Anything goes around, what comes around now.
0: Right.
6: You have a female flirt with you, because normally I man do flirt with, not a female. So once a female a flirt,
0: mm-hmm.
6: you know, sometimes they might go through hurt or certain things. They want mm-hmm. just find somebody to have fun with and get through that and stress or something. So once a female a flirt, mm-hmm. they're in a vulnerable stage. And sometimes a man they make use of that point.
1: Okay.
0: So I wish Love College you're going on cruise. That would the Love College you're going on.
6: I don't love college, you know, with the next streets are common sense.
0: Yeah.
6: And then next streets have no things, you know.
0: All
6: and
0: right.
6: A female is married, so we know. Most I cannot is female, and you know, too.
0: I allowed up to think it's a truth. Everybody is the same. I have well learned friends, so no can't trick me, you know. In the street, we got sidewalk college. All you right, hear that?
1: Right.
0: Forget reaccreditation. All right. So, all right, Cruz. One time, just still for, you know, locking in, joining for the first time. And I hope you enjoy the program. And I hope you'll invite other friends to tune in, you know, based on their enjoyment. And I encourage you to keep on, stay active in the chat room. So, at this point in time, you know, we have a little segment where it's called Greetings from Across the World. You remember that little thing from TV? So you can put on a little thing and want to get a little phone or like a US dollar. Just big up some people.
6: Well, me no know. Well, if you know me, no, but you know, one and only Cruise Control, aka Gigi Finger.
0: Yeah.
6: One time taxi driver.
0: Everybody, right.
1: All right.
6: Yogi. Yeah, just a big everybody, you know me.
0: Yogi.
6: Got my security friend, them are everybody. Yeah. Yeah, I'm a customer, them do me real work for. Yeah, man, they know. Jack of all trades, you know, master of many.
1: All right, all right.
0: Well, I'm going to tell you, they're on the program, you know, yo. Tree not on the program, well, listen, I know, yo.
6: Okay. Yeah, tree not on the program, I'm a big tree, man.
0: All right. Dangles, you know, you know, I drive the truck and I listen, lock in. And,
6: Dangles and tree, man.
0: Don't you put two
6: of everybody, man, one link, one family, you know. So everybody I listen, you know, full, you know, just big up.
0: Right. Right. And don't forget Dirty Foot Reagan. Reagan is lucky listening.
6: Why everybody foot dirty for this man? Maybe just done being. I might be what I'm going to do. You know what? Make it myself quiet.
0: All right. Crew, thank you for participating and, you know, keep on locking in.
1: Yes,
0: go and enjoy the vibe. You understand? Big up yourself.
6: All right. Bless up.
1: All right. Cool. Yeah, Cruz, big up. Boy, I tell you, Sashi. This thing about flirting, you know, this thing about flirting, you know, it, trust me, it's, oh boy, we need to hear from you folks.
0: It's something that most persons can relate to, you understand, because it can be a part of a person.
1: Right, I must say that for females, somebody must flirt with them at least once in their life.
0: Then when you think them put on the eyelash and then put on the makeup and all of these things, I forget some attention. Some persons can say, "Oh, you know, nice lady, me like it. I like your ear. I like your color ear. I like your nails. Them tall here. You can say, oh, you understand." So persons do things to attract a certain type of crowd to get compliments, right? And as I always say, it's the whole intention behind the charm and the compliments afterwards.
1: Mm-hmm.
0: You understand?
1: Yes,
0: as
1: yes.
0: Where Kingdom where I say, like, you go to market and you see some stuff and you pick them up, and then, you know, it's the whole intention.
1: Mm-hmm. Yes.
0: Afterwards.
1: Yes, right. Yes. Why?
0: So I'm trying to get some other folks online.
1: Folks, keep on throwing your response in the on the chat side of the app. We'd like to hear from you. We'd like to know your views on the question of the day. Do you think flirting is dangerous, right? Or is it dangerous or can be dangerous? We'd like to hear from you, folks. So hit us up on the text right here on Tropical Spice Radio, the flavor of the Caribbean. DJ Mike alongside DJ Sashi Cool is here throwing some questions at you. Like to hear your feedback, and as usual we say, we don't chastise anyone here. We just like to hear your views on questions that we throw out every week. All right,
0: right. That's it. We listen. We do not judge. This yes. is a safe
1: space. Right? A so safe my, place.
0: That things in my past. No, I think you're going to a dog host. It's a safe space.
1: No, man, flirting. Listen, when you were younger, I used to flirt. There's no doubt about that, right? You used to flirt a lot.
0: No, man. But Mike, you're lucky to answer, man. Like, hey, nice lady. Good morning. I'll be a nice lady. Nice lady. You understand? We don't know the name of them. Universal. Nice
1: yeah, we just
0: lady.
1: Use a universal. Yeah, mm-hmm. Yeah, nice. It's a compliment, right?
0: Yeah, man.
1: Definitely.
0: And when he want discount for nothing, you know, we're telling the people. When Mike want discount for nothing, when he go for the counter, it's a nice lady. Yeah, you look nice today. Oh, we can't get a discount.
1: They will have to do something. We have to do something. We have to do something, sir. We
0: yeah.
1: Have to say, we have to do something to get, you know, well, the discount that we want in that particular case. But, I mean, differently from that, though, you know, we have to take this thing seriously, you know, because, you know, boy, I tell you. So, go and look for someone.
0: But, all right. I'm in the process of looking for someone. But, like, on your end, like, when you dress, or when you get dressed, you don't have the intention to say, yo, more look dapper to this one, go there, somebody can say, boy, I like your shoes, or I like your, and your cologne them for people say, boom, what?
1: Mm-hmm.
0: Where you get that? Man, I talk about, attracting the wrong crowd, but, you say, boy, you smell sweet, man. Like, bro, you know, one time, I usually use this body spray on him, Bud, you know, Bud? And
1: yeah,
0: I mix it with something else. I can't remember the color. You know, I love drench myself. I love it myself with that and stuff there. When I put up on one coat from Spanish to Harvard Street.
1: Mm-hmm.
0: And one girl walked out the back of the bus, right? And when she walked out the back of the bus, so she come back. The bus is empty. I wait a load and stuff. And she said, I can't sit beside her. I said, sure, why not? She like, you know? And then she said, you know why I come back? Come see the much for you there. Oh, I know the name of your cologne. I mean, I said, it's not really a cologne, it's a body spray with your body and something. And she said, that draw me to you, you know, you smell so good. And you know, conversation started, so you know where I'm going afterwards. My bingo.
1: Mm-hmm.
0: My B-I-N-G-O.
1: Bingo.
0: You understand?
1: Yes, sir.
0: Yeah. So, when you put on your clothes and when you put on your cologne, you want that kind of, you know, draw that kind of attention to get some compliments. Maybe it can lead up to something else. You get what I mean? I say? No, like from a male perspective, but not that. So, see, let me see. Get somebody else.
1: Yes. Yeah.
0: Let's right. Today.
1: Well, on there, let me see if I can get someone. Let's see if I can get someone.
0: All right. Over on the text line, just said, well, you have couples who take it as a joy to flirt, like my brother. She exposed my brother and his girlfriend.
1: Yeah.
0: She would like, what she be like, be looking. Tick, and she actually is telling him to look, or vice versa.
1: Okay. All right. We have Ryan Steele. Ryan Steele, want to say good morning to you. Welcome to the show. Sashi, hit him with a question, Sashi.
0: Who's that? DJ Ryan Steele.
7: What's popping, brother?
0: big up. All right, from the decks of the DJ, the question of the day, do you think flirting is dangerous or it can be dangerous?
7: Flirting. Depends, you know, it depends on the type of flirting, you know, because you have a little small, someone have a little small, innocent flirt, and just that's what it is. But they have some persons who take the flirting to another extent. They're flirting now. For example, a female is there flirting with a guy, and then the guy should come over. Instead of just saying to the guy, hey, you know, I'm not interested, I'm just having a little fun. You know, a conversation begins, conversation led to number exchange, and then overall that flirting might become more exotic.
1: Right.
7: Now you start texting each other, getting to know each other, and the flirting become, you start saying a little one pick in your bad.
1: Okay.
7: Yeah, you end up with a one view, you know?
0: Listen, man. And the worst thing for me, if you're a female, DJ Mike, trust me.
1: Yeah.
0: Me, and the worst thing WhatsApp could have ever met. This thing that is called one view, right?
1: Mm-hmm.
0: Me hate it. That better nobody send me no. Don't send me no in a one view. I don't work. If you want me get cross, angry, miserable, bounty vice, send me something in a one view. I may get cross. Me, I want to mash up the phone.
1: Well, hence the name, one view. It's a one-time view only.
0: No, man. Nobody send me nothing in at all. Then if you feel safe, just keep it. Keep it. Don't send me no email. I want to be. No, brother. No.
1: All right, sir. All right. So, folks, you heard from Sashi. Don't send it in one view. If you can't send it on the regular, don't send it in one view.
0: Yeah, man, don't send me nothing. I want to. No. Yeah, disrespect me.
1: All right. Yes, sir. All right, Ryan. We know you're busy on the streets right now. Any big ups you want to send to anyone at this time, or anything you want to add to it?
2: If you could just give me a few moments, I can be able to stick around with you guys for a bit. Let me just clear my schedule here and I'll contact you.
1: All right. No problem.
2: Okay.
1: No problem. All right. We understand. All right. So you can just hang up now. All right. Thank you, Ryan. There you go, folks. There you go.
0: let me see who I can get. Want a female on the line. That may I try work for you.
1: Mm-hmm.
0: Almost like here from the Monday where 30 is concerned. And all right, let me ask you something though, DJ Mike.
1: Mm-hmm.
0: Who you think flirt the most?
1: You know, it's a mixture of
0: in general.
1: All right, someone is online. Hold on. Yeah, go ahead.
0: Penny is in the building.
8: Hello?
0: Yes, Penny, you're locked into Tropical Spice Radio. Good day.
8: Good day, how are you?
0: I'm good. All right. I'm going to ask, I know it's your first time tuning into Tropical Spice Radio. So from the decks of the DJ, the question of the day is, do you think flirting is dangerous? Or do you think it can be dangerous?
8: It can be dangerous.
0: Okay. In terms of what?
8: In terms of a lot of situations, like...
0: Mm-hmm. Just give me one.
8: It's a lot. I'll make it a busy still, but...
0: No, I did not take no whole part time. So, let me ask you something. You flirt? Do you flirt?
8: Huh?
0: Do you flirt?
8: Flirt in which way?
0: Like, you see a guy, you smile with him, you give him some little signal,
8: depends if that person is really attractive to me. I will flirt with him, but if he's not, I'm not going to.
0: Okay. So, in other case, then, say you see a guy, you're attracted to him, you flirt with him. Yeah, I give the mixed signal, but you don't really want him, but you just see money, just whatever. You know, things that you're leading on his feelings to be dangerous.
8: If you might give me attention, yes, but if me not really interested, me not really talk, he might just make him feel like uncomfortable. Make him feel comfortable himself, me not gonna feel down and say, whatever.
0: Okay. All right, Venice, I know that you're busy. I thank you for your input. I continue to ask you to lock into Tropical Spice Radio. So I'm gonna get the opportunity to know this part of it is called Greetings from Across the World, so you can send your big ups to any family member, friends, the world.
8: Don't know if any.
0: You don't want to send no greetings to your daughters, nobody, your co-worker, nothing?
8: No.
0: Okay. All right,
1: we understand she's a little bit shy, so
0: for your input. Right.
1: Yeah, man. Thank you very much.
8: Hey.
0: Thank you, Venice. You can
8: you're welcome, my darling.
0: All right.
1: Okay, folks. Aija in the chat room, Aija saying, any woman that likes flirt, if the right man chat to her with the right vibes and energy, she can beat LOL.
0: Fireman Aija.
1: Okay, Cruise Control says, if a female sends me anything in one view, it won't be one view anymore because I'm going to use my other phone, take the picture of it or video. There's an app named Screen Recorder. Cruise control. You sound like somebody who gives a lot of trouble.
0: Yeah, Cruise are from the same school.
1: Yeah, man. All right. He also says that, so anything you open on, what's this now? Let me see. Anything you can open on a phone, I think, can be recorded. Okay. I see what he's saying. There's a little grammatical error there. But so anything you open on a phone can be recorded. Right, cruise control, you sound problematic like Sashi Cool. Same crew.
0: No, same crew. Same school.
1: All right.
0: Same
1: school. Folks, keep on sending your messages on the text line. We'd like to hear from you. We love the vibes. We love the vibes today, folks. This is a very important topic. You know, most persons won't come out and

0: We forgot to give you the facts and trivia, you know, at the top of the hour. Okay, all right, for the facts and trivia section, do you know it's biologically impossible for you to sneeze with your eyes open? Did you know that?
1: No, I got to try that still. I try sneezing with my eyes open.
0: It is biologically impossible.
1: Really?
0: Yes.
1: I get the black pepper. DJ Mike, get the black pepper. I'm going to try.
0: You will never see that happen, sir. Again, folks, it is biologically impossible to sneeze with your eyes open.
1: Right.
0: It's not possible.
1: We have fire line. Kadeen. Oh, she's not
2: here.
1: Good morning. Good morning. Welcome to Tropical Spice Radio.
2: Morning.
1: All right. All right, so the question of the day before, you know, what you talk about something. The question of the day from the decks of the DJ. Do you think flirting is dangerous or can be dangerous?
2: Of course it is.
1: Really? Oh, also.
2: The moment you begin to flirt with somebody, it means you have interest in something else.
1: Oh, so, all right. So, like, if you...
2: That's a problem. That's a problem.
1: Okay. So, all right. Like you say, it's dangerous. Like you say, it's dangerous. You ever flirted?
2: I mean, barely. Harmlessly. I guess I have harmless flirting. Harmlessly.
1: What is harmless flirting, though? What do you consider to be harmless flirting?
2: I mean, you're just being polite and probably just, you know, in a spare moment, just being, you know, not rude. You know, somebody something you might compliment, somebody something and you just, oh, really? You know, harmless, meaning you don't have no intention to pursue nothing beyond what you just say.
1: But that is on your part. But I'm saying you giving this person them nice smile and, you know, being courteous, they can take it for something different. Because they're on the receiving end, I'm saying, you don't know that person's frame of mind. So on your end, it is innocent.
2: Fair enough.
1: Right?
2: Fair enough.
1: And as I was saying to DJ Mike before, we oftentimes mix up charm with flirting. Because you can be charming, not just by, giving innocent compliments.
0: Yes.
1: Right, saying, your ear look nice or your nails is done, you leave it at that. I think that is just being charming.
2: Or being complimenting, like if you compliment somebody, depending on what you say, I think I can differentiate when it's a compliment.
0: Yeah, I was just about to ask that question. How do you know when compliment crosses over into flirting? And how do you deal with it when it reached to that point?
2: I think it's the kind of choice of words, like, you know, based on what they may say. Because if you're complimenting me, it doesn't need to sound personal. It just needs to sound like a plain compliment. When it starts personal and the choice of words, then it's funny if someone like I'm a passing place. You know what I say? Someone like you're a passing place. But people compliment me all the time. And
1: yeah, because you look nice, naturally. Right. So.
2: You don't know if it's a compliment or a while, but if you say something completely out of pocket or something completely just out of the box, like randomly.
1: Wait. So then, as we would say, in terms of that, context matters.
2: Yes, and you know, jargons and kind of words, choice of words have a lot to do with it. It has to.
1: Okay. All right. Kadeen, thank you for your input on that.
0: All right,
1: I know, hold on, DJ Mike. I know Kadeen have a small business. So I just allow her to speak on that for a short time and persons can get in contact with her, and then afterwards then we'll just make sure you have big ups and all of these things. Is that you listening?
0: Yeah, man, go ahead.
2: So hi, update a small online, because it's really online based. Helium Balloon Company, where I do helium balloons. I offer decor, whether it's a birthday decor or a backdrop, and I make bouquets as well. I can follow on Instagram at Helium Balloons by K, as well as on Google.

0: Okay. And I know it's graduation time right now, so persons who having graduations and want a nice graduate of 2026 and all of these, so you can link her up for the helium balloons and the liquor. And a hot time now, so you can buy a little fun paper from them with no pictures and stuff there.
1: Yeah, man. So yeah, you can definitely reach out to me via WhatsApp or Instagram.
0: Oh, what's the Instagram handle? And
1: it's at helium balloon by K, and it's just BY and the letter K.
0: Okay.
1: Helium balloon BY and the letter K.
0: Okay. Okay. So you do like cassages and them something there, like for the prom people and them something there.
1: Cassages before, but I've definitely done bouquets, whether it's a burn bouquet or a custom bouquet. So probably something to think about now that you brought it up.
0: Okay. Yeah, man, because, you know, graduation time, and I know it's summertime too also, and I know a lot of brunches and things will be keeping. So, right. You know, them one, them little cup and them with them little cute design and all of them stuff. Yeah, yeah.
1: I'm getting a lot of orders for customized fans. So, yeah, that's something they could think about as well as the customers. I think about getting into that just the same. That's all a good idea.
0: All right. They say three heads are better than one. That's the first part to break you. Okay? All right. Okay. So now we have this segment now that is called Greetings from Across the World. So if you know nobody where you want, big up from US, England, you know, you beat them up on them, we send you a little phone or a little US just member us.
1: You know, I just want to say hi to everybody and I hope they have a great weekend and everybody positive. It's nothing personal or individualized. It's just, you know, spreading all over the country to everybody.
0: Okay.
1: Because I'm staying solid.
0: Okay. So, Caddy, you know more you do for me now? So, like when you come on the program, and then you see the next time I bring you on, I'm going to your friend in here because I know you have only for Afro. Just make them download the app. I sent the link and make them can hear when they might get them big ups. What is that?
1: And then I'll make a list of people I want to see something to. I'll definitely do that. You can go ahead and share that with me and I'll definitely have it posted.
0: All right. Thank you for, you know, giving us your time.
1: Thank you.
0: Stay locked into Tropical Splash Radio, okay?
1: Yeah, thank you. Have a good one.
2: All right. Thank you big very up, much. Kadeen, is it Kadeen?
1: Bye. Yes, Kadeen.
2: All right, Kadeen. Mm-hmm. All right. Looking forward to hear from you again sometime soon.
0: Okay.
2: Yes, indeed, folks. What a show it is today. The vibes is right. The questions is just burning. Let me see now. On the tech side of the app, in the chat room, we have Selector Bluff. Yes, man. Bluff Music saying everybody flirts. It doesn't mean you're trying to get with the person. Well,
0: Selector Bluff. Voila. What do you mean? You're not trying to flirt. So what is the sense of flirting there?
2: No, randomly. But you see, I think Selector Bluff is mixing, complimenting, as opposed to flirt,
0: because
2: complimenting or being charming, right? Complimenting or being charming is just really, you're just really complimenting the person. But when it goes over to flirting, no, that's a different side. Right. So
0: flirting is more leading on the person's, like letting them think that you want to be with them, or be in a relationship with them, entrapping them in that environment, and then you know what I'm saying. When I really, you know what I'm with it? You know you can't get the person that you just want to try to prove to say you can't get on this.
2: Hold on, we got our DJ Ryan Steele back on. Ryan Steele, welcome back. You're saying no, sir, because you said that you didn't get a chance to say much. So what is your take on it?
3: Yes, man. As I say, flirting can be dangerous, you know. And flirting also keeps you. As a man, I flirt. What my flirting does is to keep me feeling sharp, you know. Keep me feeling relevant. So that, you know,
0: as a guy,
3: you understand.
0: So which is when you have a,
3: when you have a woman dealing with, you know, you say, hey, you really care for that one, you really like that one, and you say, all right, you have to slow down things a bit. You know, sometimes you have to still test the pencil point still sharp. You know, you run off your mouth two times and you say, yeah, man, you still have the connect, you just let it go. And I really want to only just a test the water to see if it connects. You see me?
2: Oh.
3: But most of the time,
0: let me ask you something now. Playing the devil. So, if it's on the flip side, say a person, a female, do that to you, and then she not follow you, how you feel?
3: Honestly speaking, I not feel that way. It has been done to me on a daily basis. I'm in the public transportation, yeah. Mm-hmm. So I do that on a daily basis. But up to now, carry passengers every time they see them, oh, them smile and them that sweep me up the most. We if you get a free ride, I mean, I say, hey, you know, see, you look nice, though. Yeah, you know, I mean, I look nobody drive, I mean, no nobody. You see me? But she a flirt. To get her away. You understand?
2: Oh, so okay.
3: On a daily basis, my experience.
0: So basically your body immune to that right now.
3: Yeah, you can't catch me that way. You have become better than that. The woman have become better than that. You catch me.
2: But what if she really? Oh, but what if you really like the person? How you work out that?
3: No, me even really like her. This is the thing. Some men don't know how to deal with rejection. That's the main thing. You have to know how to deal with rejection, and it becomes offensive to you when you don't know how to deal with rejection. That every woman or every man out there, I go see a woman I want. Every woman I go see a man I want him.
2: Yes,
3: so therefore, true. if you put your foot forward, and she say, hey, may I take one step backward? I'm not interested. And if you go throw up two more foot to run, come closer because she don't tell us she's not interested. So you have to deal with the rejection. Mm-hmm. So you deal with rejection, can't.
2: Okay.
3: Learn how to deal with rejection, acceptance, and everything in our life.
0: Yeah, because do it that way, you know, DJ Ramsey, because you sharp. So, what I'm to the man, they're not so sharp on the PC, but them can't, like for you, you know, you say you do it as a daily routine. So, the man, they will lock certain things and maybe not hold them to you. They will just take it on a different level.
3: All right, this is some man, you know, some man always take it to heart. Some man mm-hmm. take it to heart. I mean, know somebody now presently. And mm-hmm. I feel section is like, oh, nobody know want me. And you know, look away there in the other little section there, I say, oh, nobody know want him, and nobody know care for him. All anytime somebody wants something from him, them business with him and all of them thing there. You get the idea? So him get rejected, not because him basically him get rejected because of him attitude, of him own self, why him get rejected.
0: Oh, okay.
3: Because I presently know a female is there where I know like him, like that. But all of the things that with him do, I put himself in a rejecting line. You know, at the line, them I put himself over. You know? Person keeps saying, boy, I like him, you know, but we can't do this. So automatically, he's gone over the line there again now. And him like the girl too, you know. So the girl start dealing my way, you know, offset, you know, like she have to push him off, you know, him start going out here. Oh, but no what? No, no one no like me and this and that. And better me go buy. Better me go facilitate sitting down. What's that word I'm looking for? The one they go look prostitute. You see me? So I'm rather him. I think now say better him go and whenever time I'm in the mood for a woman, him go prostitute wise.
0: You know, what are they?
4: Don't buy to me. Cry to God. Cry to Jesus. Don't buy to me.
0: But I have to put him down like a spice there, right? You understand?
3: Yeah, man. No wrong with that.
2: Yes, man.
0: So be the right here. So, well, you know, carry me in your school and school, man.
3: Unteachable. Yeah, you have some people unteachable.
2: Oh, boy.
3: Yeah, bless. I'm one of them, somebody. Mm-mm. Me just sit down and me talk to the man about what I'm doing. I'm asking certain things, right? For example, now, when I'm reaching out, man, the place, yeah, we are come not with it. They have certain things, say, yo, brother, if you want a girl to come in your place, you have to have something there. You get the deal?
2: Mm-hmm. Yeah, man.
3: Crap.
0: Right.
3: Talk to him about that today, now. Tomorrow, you want the girl to come linking? No, did it. So, I'm like, what I talk to you about yesterday, I just have to say, if you want somebody to come, so you have to have something there. So, but at the end of the day, you don't have nothing, but you want somebody. You get the deal? Mm-hmm. Try unteachable. Right. The man teachable, okay. So just leave it as is.
5: Okay. You know?
3: Mm-hmm. Leave as is, man. I'm an unteachable, man. Mm-hmm. That's it.
2: Well, yeah, some person.
0: Trust me. It's been a while and it's good to hear from you. Trust me. You understand? But for now, sir, the link's still there and all of them. You get what I'm saying, sir?
3: Yes, man.
0: I know you're busy on the road, so why just watch the road out there and be safe.
3: And all of them. Yeah, no, the road not road, but a person has to meet up and I'm not part of them. You know. I want to tell you, sir. Okay. Man, not me off of the road Monday morning, you know.
0: Gotcha.
3: Yeah, it was making a U-turn and just come straight across, come fix up my car and I drive.
2: Okay, well, I'm really sorry to hear, man.
0: I'm sorry. Brands, yeah, can't put in that out today.
3: Yeah. Yeah, terrible, man.
0: Don't follow me. Don't follow the traffic cars, price. I just play the devil's advocate. Please.
3: Yeah.
0: You know the shit. But Ryan, anybody wants to big up, like, greetings from across the world, you know?
3: It's reminding me of Christmas time, Christmas night, you know?
0: I'm great. Mm-hmm.
3: Yeah, man, just want to big up the transporting team, you know, the airport warriors, them. They get the deal.
0: Yeah.
3: The transport to fly from downtown to the airport, Port Royal.
0: Mm-hmm.
3: They get the deal. Yeah, man.
2: Yes, man.
3: I want to big up Tropical Sides here, they're seeing me for the opportunity to hear my voice, you know?
0: That's it. Mm-hmm.
3: Yeah, fam. That's right there.
0: Yes, sir, and more encourage, you know, the team where you just big up. I would encourage you now to send a link to them so that, you know, them can tune into Tropical Spice Radio and be a part of. You understand? I'd encourage you to do that for us.
3: Mm-hmm. Yeah. All right.
0: So we can send big ups to them again. Them can always hear us say, yeah, man. You understand? So big them up.
3: Mm-hmm, mm-hmm, mm-hmm.
0: Them can lock me with that.
3: Yeah.
0: You understand? Now we keep things because you don't know how far we are coming from, you know.
3: Yeah.
0: Yeah, man. I'm big up all of the August Stone Heights, them. Big them up. You know, coming from Tropical Spice, you know. Yeah, man. You don't know. All right.
2: Yeah, man. All right. Mm-hmm. So thank you for the big up. Thank you for participating in the show today, boy. We no worries, man. We're going to hear more from you, man. Because we have some questions we want to throw at you, you know. And we know you're the man with the experience, you know. We call him the professor, you know. Streetside professor, you know.
0: Yeah.
2: Man, have the experience on the road. Right? All right, Ryan. Big up yourself, all right?
0: All right. Stay locked in now, Ryan. You don't know.
3: Yes, man.
2: All right.
0: Mm-hmm.
2: So, boy, Sashi, may I tell you. Folks, we need to hear from you folks. Hit us up on the text line. Like to hear your views on the question we asked. Do you think flirting is dangerous or can be dangerous? We'd like to hear why. You know, just hit us on the text line or, you know, if we can reach out to you on the phone, you know.
6: Hello.
2: Be nice. Oh, someone is here.
0: Nicole. Hello?
6: What is?
0: This is DJ Sashi Cool. This is we're calling from Tropical Spice Radio.
6: Sashi?
0: Yes, this is Sashi.
6: Police?
0: Yes.
6: Wagwan.
0: I'm here. You're tuning in, you're locked into Tropical Spice Radio.
6: Work.
0: Okay.
6: Yeah.
0: All right, just a quick question. I know you're busy at work. Do you think flirting is dangerous?
6: If I think what?
0: Flirting. When somebody's flirt. Do you think it's dangerous?
6: Yes, can be. If you're in a relationship, yes. Mm-hmm. But if you're single, it's fine. But if you're in a relationship, it can be. Can a way for your partner, flirting somebody, like you lead them on.
0: Mm-hmm. So if you're single, so if you're single, you can get away with it. It's okay to flirt with your single.
6: If you're single, it's okay to flirt, but if you're in a relationship, you have to know you have a partner, so respect you to the partner that you have.
0: Oh. So
6: flirting, not leading on somebody, that's okay. A red flag.
0: No, but so why, all right, so with the single part, one more to understand. So you can, it's all right if you just lead on somebody and just drop them like that? If you're single?
6: Yeah, because you can expose your young, supposed to feel like you want to explore, you want to live a little, you want some fun. That's up to you. But if you're in a relationship, it's totally different.
0: All right. But me ask you something, Nicole. So if you ever flirt with somebody that is obsessive, you don't know them state of mind and them obsessive, and you leave them on and drop them, you don't feel like so they're going to stalk you and try to kill you and do something.
6: Why you going to stalk somebody with your name in a relationship with them, just flirt with you? That's a madness, though.
0: No,
6: somebody
0: but
6: can leave you and get up tomorrow and not feel the same way because your name is not in a relationship.
0: Yeah,
6: you can feel different in your mind.
0: No, that's what I mean. Versus state of mind. For your part, you know, it's going to be innocent and okay. But I said, when you lean on somebody, you know, that is obsessive, you build up their hopes and then feel like, say, them are going to be good. And then you drop them and you crush their feelings.
6: Oh, yeah, I get that too.
0: Yeah, exactly. So maybe, you know, I think when the line there, because we first going to feel, you know, heartbroken and shattered as a boy. Me did feel like could I get her? And then all of a sudden she said, yo, me not interested, or that fly them chips.
6: That's
0: and
6: true.
0: And then it's gonna be dangerous for you because then I'm gonna think I said, boy, all right, then me did feel me, I mean, I don't want nobody else to get her, so then I'm gonna do the damage.
6: Yeah, that's true.
0: Right?
6: You have a point there too.
0: Okay. So yeah. I thank you for tuning in. I know you're busy at work. But just want to hear the opportunity to send two big ups, two shout outs to anybody. We can fast.
6: Big up my family in Jamaica.
0: Okay. Where are you now? Where are you now?
6: I'm in Barbados.
0: Okay. Big up to all of the Barbados people and the people in our shop. All right. All right.
6: Bye. All right.
2: All right. Yes, folks. I want to say good morning or good day to Jimmy, who's locked in. Jimmy loving the vibes right now. Big up yourself, Jimmy. Right. Tell you. You know, you know when we ask questions, folks, we don't just come up with questions like, you know, we just put it in a hat and pick out questions. We ask questions because they are relevant. Right.
0: Right.
2: And these
0: right.
2: questions, we'd like just to hear your views on it, what you think about it, what's your perspective on the questions that we ask each week. Because sometimes we look at things on one side, and when you respond to the questions, we now see it from a different perspective, and we say, oh, we didn't see it that way, right? And that's how we learn. We learn from each other, right? That's how it goes. Right, so that's the way things go right here in the station. You know, it's a learning process for both for us here as hosts and for you as our listeners. We learn from each other. So keep on sending in the messages in the chat room. We'd love to hear from you. Right, I tell you this topic. I know a lot of persons would love to answer or respond, but they are a little bit shy, and I understand. Right, but that's how it goes right here. Right. You know. That's how it goes. We know Sashi Cool is not shy.
0: The question that I wanted to ask you though, yes. DJ Mike.
2: Sure.
0: Who you think flirt the most? You think men flirt more or women?
2: I think it's split down the middle. Right?
0: Okay.
2: At some point the men will go and some point so the women will go. But it's a split for me.
0: But it's too far in between for me, cause me hardly for me. Me hardly have a woman who flirt with me. Hardly. But when you look on it upon a different survey, man go out every day, man like every day man go them say, hey man, get something today, you know, you see me? Except in a jacket that they see something. And the woman them just put on a little tights. I show up like a curve, God, the moon, someone I call to them, boy, may I tell you, Jesus, may I tell you, someday, when you go up on the road, as man, you have to put on your blinders. I just look one way,
2: okay.
0: like a horse.
2: But let me ask you this question, though. Do you think women put themselves in the position to be flirted to. For
0: of
2: example,
0: course.
2: You mentioned the small they little mini skirts and so. Do you think that women deliberately do that for men to get the man's attention, and then the man would start to flirt with them? Do you think it's deliberate when they dress a certain way?
0: Of course, they well as them would do it. Do you think them put on the clothes fit look good for themselves? No, I mean, I think so.
2: Oh boy, boy! I tell you.
0: I don't think so. I don't think so.
2: You don't think so? But let you know.
0: Some of the things that really, yes, them want to look good and confident in themselves. But I think they do it to attract the opposite sex. I mean, maybe some can say it. Like,
6: what?
0: Blue. Hi. This is DJ Sashi Cool and DJ Mike from Tropical Spice Radio.
6: Uh-huh.
0: All right. So, Blue, question right here from the decks of the DJ is, do you think flirting is dangerous or can be dangerous?
6: It is dangerous.
0: How so?
6: How so? Because it makes you start cheating on your partner.
0: I'm not hearing it clearly.
6: I'm saying it leads you to start cheating on your partner.
0: Okay.
6: So,
0: okay. So Blue, all right. So like, yes, sir. Flirting. You ever flirt before?
6: Not that I recall it. No.
0: No?
6: No.
2: Anyone ever flirt
3: sorry
2: with you?
3: Sorry for interjecting.
2: Okay, go ahead.
3: I must say, young lady, that answer that they gave a while ago is categorically. I'm not going to call you a liar, but it's categorically a lie. Let me tell you why. Hold on. You have intentional flirting and you have flirting. So meaning, for example, me seeing you, liking you and telling you all over me like about you and you give out a little seductive smile, they had a little seductive move. It's a form of flirting. But you know, so there are different categories of flirting.
6: Yeah, that's not me. So how are you gonna say I'm lying?
3: Like I said, I know that all females flirt, whether intentionally or non-intentionally, knowingly or unknowingly. You know, because if you're in a club, for example, and you see a guy that you like, and you want that guy to come over to you, you're going to look at that guy a certain type of way to get his attention. That's
6: what are you talking about? Anyway,
0: no.
2: All right. Let me interject here. Hold on. What's your name, miss?
0: Just call her Blue.
2: Huh? Call her how?
6: Blue.
2: Okay, sorry about that, Blue. All right. I think what he's trying to say is that the compliment sometimes may come out as flirting. It may not be intentional, right? So I guess he's looking at it on from that point of view, right? I don't know where you come up with the oh, Ryan, you cannot accuse somebody here, sir. We don't do that, sir.
3: I'm not accusing her of telling us like that.
0: Right, so as we had said earlier, because we were talking about flirting, but we had also said that we have to know for draw the thin line between charm and flirting, because charm you can always give, you know, innocent compliments and it's okay, and that we wouldn't consider to be flirting if you say, oh, her hair look nice, or you know, her nails are as well done and stuff like that. and keep it basic. We wouldn't consider that to be flirting. Flirting, when you go beyond, as we said, context matters as it concerns with flirting. Right? As a point of reference. As we say, over in this space, we listen, we don't judge. And, you know, we value everybody's opinion at the end of the day. So there's no wrong answer and there's no right answer. That's not what us, you know, get versus views and point of view and things that we value each other's opinion.
1: That's right.
0: Right. So, Lou said, I know you're a very busy person and I know I have your support always. Thank you for tuning in to Tropical Spice Radio. You know, big up where you are sent to nobody. Now we have a part up on the program where you can send a shout out to somebody.
1: Well, not really. Just we don't offer one thing, not always.
0: Okay. All right, Blue, thank you. And I'll catch you on the flip side. I know where to find you over on that other side of the app. I'm over on your platform, but you will see me soon and very soon.
1: Okay.
0: All right, Blue. Thank you so much.
1: You're welcome. Have a good day, gentlemen.
2: All right. You all take care. All right. All right, folks. Yes, indeed. Tropical Spice Radio, the flavor of the Caribbean. DJ Mike alongside DJ Sashi Cool on the greatest station on earth, which is
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2: Yes, sir.
0: Tropical Spice Radio.
2: All right. So, all right. So, Ryan Steele, I guess you're still on. So, you are saying that a woman, based upon your response, is that a woman would at some point in her life would flirt at some particular point. That's what you're saying, right?
8: Yes. Every woman do it. There's not one woman in this world that don't do it. Every single one doing it, do it somewhere or the other.
2: No, but you can't be sure. You can't be definite on that, Ryan.
8: I'm going to ask do you flirt?
2: No, yeah, I do swear, but you cannot say everybody does it. Yeah, you can't be definite to say everybody does it. There's always exceptions.
8: But you're not just flirting. It's a formal way of finding out attraction.
2: Flirting?
8: Huh? Flirting is a formal way of finding out attraction. Like, for example, just as I said, she might be in the club and she see a guy that she likes. The guy might just a glance and not really fear and mind. She also set herself a particular way and start like a particular way. And that gentleman said, wow, that girl, they look nice. They get the deal. So based on persona she gives up, knowing mine are attractive. Before she wasn't attractive. Then now she start like a certain way and find her attractive. He walk over to her and say, hey, hi, and then take it from there.
2: Okay.
0: That's what I said. Because it's all right. Remember, naturally, man from our world is attracted to what them see. That they know blueprint in our DNA. Mm-hmm. So from you walk inside that club, and this is from a man's perspective, from you outside that club, remember you're single. So when you walk in, you start scanning and assess the club. I'm going to draw your attraction. I'm going to do the elimination. So that one, there's the base panel. Oh, that one, the two fuck. I that one, the two. You see? I don't like what I want to dress. I don't like what I want to ring. I just start eliminating. So, you already see, at least you say, all right, two the potential. And you either going to try to draw close, but then smell your cologne and look for how you dress. You're going to put your table nearby where them can
8: view your interest. And I'll put your so eliminate them down. Eliminate them down to four choice. But when you look, you see one out of the four, I give you a certain eye, a certain look. What would you say? which one you gotta go after? You're not gonna try to go after any of the three when I give a certain look, or you're gonna go after the one with a look.
0: Well, if the one that is giving me the look I'm attracted to, and me, I'm
8: not remember, like I say, I eliminate them down to the four, so these must be the ones that they are attracted to. Just the ones that they are attracted to. You eliminate them down to four women. So this is four, one out of these four you want to go home for the night, or one of these four you want to be a woman. So I'm
0: not
8: saying
0: necessarily. All right, Ryan, listen.
8: Remember, you're asking the one as you saying, and you put it out there as a man. I'm asking you the question. I'm asking question, who would you go with? The one that is giving you a certain look?
0: No, but I'm saying, Ryan, Steve, if the one that is giving me, because remember, it comes down to preference, right? At the end of the day, the attraction comes down to preference. So suppose the one that is giving me the look out of the four, based on our body structure, except for me, I like slimmers. My preference is slimmers, right? And she kind of big body, and maybe she wear glasses. Not that she don't look good.
8: You don't know what you want. Because if you put in the four that you eliminate it down to, that doesn't mean you know what you want, because you just put a woman in the four that you don't want. What was the sense of eliminating the rest of the woman, then bring it down to four? Because you just eliminate the woman in the club, you know. To four, you know. To four, you know. So why would you have a woman? Well, I know. Why would you have a woman that you wouldn't find attractive or interested in the four?
0: Because I'm saying it comes down to preference. Because in anything you have in life, you have good, better, best. So you want to choose the best out of whatever four. You understand? So, as I'm saying, just like how you'd have some side chicks, you have one where you rate more based on certain things, based on certain criteria. You understand? So you walk a look on, you know, based on your attraction. You say, boy, that one I can go on, yes, but the other one I prefer more because she's more of my type in terms of looks and attraction. You get what I mean? I said, DJ,
8: what is the purpose of elimination?
0: Right. Elimination, that means that you like, get rid of, forget the best one.
8: Okay, that's what I'm saying. So if you eliminate everybody out of the club and come down to just four, that simply means that you have picked the four best choices in the club.
0: Yeah,
8: so you couldn't go back and telling me that, oh, suppose she didn't look that way and she didn't look that way and she didn't look that way. I mean, like that. Remember, say you already eliminate the entire club and say these are the four women with a dead one out of the four of them.
0: Yeah, but
8: I'm saying, not yet, but not same time. Because you already eliminate the other contestant them. So you tell me, say, just like Rising Star now, them eliminate and come right down to the last two. You're telling me that they can go back in the pick now and take out the first person who drop out of the competition and put them up at first and say, hey, are you me choose to win the competition? How that makes sense?
0: In a Rising Star, you have wild card.
2: All right. All right, guys.
8: When you come down to first and second, the wild cards are already gone.
2: All right. I think.
8: And then the wild cards come back in the competition. The wild card doesn't take another person's space.
2: All right, let me interject.
8: Come back and get first place and come back and see Ryan.
2: Let me interject, Ryan Steele and Sashi Cole. All right, I see what Ryan is trying to say, and I see what Sashi is trying to say, right? But it's kind of diverting from the point that we're making, where the focus is on flirting, right? So we have to curve the conversation back around to the whole aspect of
8: then we come around to flirting, but Sashi Cool now, I tell him, I try to explain to him, say, if him eliminate down to the four, and when him looking at the four now, you have one in at the four flirting with him, which one him would I go after? Because me here would go for the one who's flirting with me, because I would say, well, it look like she like me. So I wonder if she like me because she's putting out the persona that she already likes me. So I need to do not much work. So I go over to she.
2: All right. This is a question now. So do you think that women intentionally dress a particular way to flirt with men?
8: Yes. 100%. Because I have a hand.
2: Give me an example.
8: I have a hand. She looks real nice. So every time she goes, you know, men will call to her, hey, Brownie, Ray, like the way you look and stuff like that. So this particular Saturday, she was going to town, to the market. So she put on her little tight kitty jeans and everything and well look nice and look good. Well, the way she look, if you don't call to her, something wrong. You know? So my auntie go that day there. No man no call to her. She come home back, the cars get what? She dressed that particular way to draw attention. However, she go here and she get no attention. So she ended up vexed. So most women, even nowadays, the mostly nowadays women, they dress that type of way to get the attention.
2: Okay. All right. I wouldn't say most women, but some women. Let's not put it in terms of overall, but we can say some women, right? Some women definitely dress that way. All right, let me ask you this question too, right? Still, okay.
8: Are the younger women?
2: Right. Even so, right. But if, let's say, you and your girl is going out, right? And you notice that when she dresses very nice. And if she dresses a particular way, you will love her looking that way because it's your girl, right? And you see that each time she goes out, men are attracted to her. And men will start to flirt with her in that particular way she dress. Would you still allow her to dress that way?
8: No. For me, I would, even though I like seeing her that way, when we keep making sure go there that way, that kind of way there, I only have, you know, decided to say rub butter puss mouth. Yeah. So rub butter puss mouth, you know. So this is the thing, you know, a woman can only say no for so much time, you know. You can run the experiment for yourself, you know, with a woman. If you're in her clothes somewhere, just ask her, for example, you ask her for one kiss, for example. She's going to tell you no. But if you make a move towards her and say, cool, no man, give me a kiss, no man. No, they are going to sit there and say, you want one kiss, no, I'll kill you. If you, it's a possibility after four asking for that one kiss, you end up getting it. No, if every day you send her, if every day she's out there like that and men keep approaching her, maybe just one day she might reject all that she can, you know, and just maybe one day she just approach her that she finds herself really attracted to.
2: Yeah, but that is not a general thing that may apply to a few person, but not that general. That wouldn't be for every woman. Where that you try it 3-4 times and then she just give in. It's not every woman stay like that. Right?
8: No, it's not every woman, but because right. I try to show you say the woman or the woman mind made up. Sometimes, all right. Sometimes, you know, I don't know if this ever happened to you, where you're with a female and you wanted something, a certain something, and you made the decision for her. She's like, I don't know, I'm not sure, and you made the decision for her.
2: Yeah, well, yeah.
8: As it ever.
2: Yeah, you know. All right, yeah, so a lot of times.
8: All right, so I'm just going to put it in that same context where you let her out there, and over time she keeps pushing up and pushing up and pushing up, but she can only push up so much. So for me, from a see, it is bringing down too much unwanted attention. I would cut it off right then and there. I would say, hey, look here. You know, I don't feel comfortable you dressing this kind of way anymore, going out on the street. You have to start changing up your wardrobe now. I would have to tell her why, you know, or the reason, you know. But just have to tell her, say, I don't like you dressing this way anymore going out on the road. You know, something has to change. I'm just change up the whole thing.
2: But what was it? If the case was in reverse? What was it every time you dress a particular way, women were attracted and they'd flirt with you? Would you change?
8: Me would change?
2: Yes.
8: Well, a man wardrobe can only change so much, you know. It's like they have, with a man who has just like they are going to wear a tight fitted shirt or a baggy pants. There's not really much option for change in a man wardrobe. A woman wardrobe has more choices than men. So
2: yeah, but
8: in a case like that, now, if my spouse now say, hey, you know the way you address kind of bring too much attention to him, you know, and a girl to attack to my man, you know, that's it. I said, then all right, then you have to change your wardrobe now.
2: Okay. All right.
8: If you think of that.
2: Mm-hmm. All right. Just a pause there, Ryan. Let's go back into the chat room. DJ Wally, big up yourself. Welcome to the chat room and the Tropical Spice Radio. All right. Cruise Control said some women dress to flirt and some just randomly wear what they feel comfortable in to flirt. Aija is agreeing. I don't know if Aija is agreeing with you, Ryan. Aija says, real talk, bro. So I guess he's agreeing with you on the whole thing. Folks, we're here. This is Tropical Spice Radio, the flavor of the Caribbean. DJ Mike alongside DJ Sashi Cool in the building. And we're talking about flirting, right? And folks, we'd like to hear from you. You know, do you think flirting is a dangerous thing, or can it create problems in a relationship, or should it not happen any at all, right? So we'd like to hear from you. Bluff Music says some women put on clothes to feel good about yourself, and likewise some women put on clothes to feel good about themselves, and likewise some women put on clothes to flirt. I guess you and Cruise Control are saying the same thing. So basically everybody is agreeing, or some persons are agreeing, that clothing can be a form of bringing on attention of flirting with guys. That's for the ladies, and vice versa, right? So Ryan Steele, you think that, so I ask you the question, Ryan Steele, would you change if you find that a certain dressing that you're going out, you put on the clothes a certain way, a certain type of clothing would bring attraction to you from the ladies and they start flirting with you, would you change?
8: As like I said earlier, man, if my
2: you didn't answer the question.
8: I have an issue with it. You choose the type of clothes.
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8: You know?
2: So in other words, you change if she is uncomfortable with
8: you. Yes, I would change if I'm comfortable with it. But some women, especially when she has a man that knows how to contain himself,
2: mm-hmm.
8: Some women like the idea of other women wanting their man and getting their man also. Just likewise, a man have a woman and just know, say, hey, a next man wants to have a girl and get that.
2: Mm-hmm.
8: You know?
2: All right.
8: If for some women, it's a turn on. For some women,
2: okay.
8: It's a turn.
2: All right, Ryan. All right, Ryan. Still want to thank you for your input today. We're going to go over.
8: Well, right now, just want to pick up Shoshan. You know, I missed it. I'm here to family member, you know, Sai, Trian, the whole work, you know. keeping this Tropical Spice Radio.
2: Yes, man. Yes, man. All right, then, Ryan Steele, thank you very much for your input.
0: Let's have a look. What is taking place?
2: Mm-hmm. Yes, sir. Let's see what's taking place. Aijah, great man Aijah himself says, my point is, if any woman likes flirt, if the right man comes around with the right vibes and energy that she she's feeling, and he plays the right card, he can get her.
0: Yeah, most obviously.
2: Yes, sir, Aijah. Yeah, that is what's going to happen eventually. Right, but the question is asked though, should it reach to that point, or should it be allowed to reach to that point, or is there a boundary line for flirting? You know, that's what I wanted to find out today. Is there a boundary line? Is if it is an acceptable point for flirting, and is there a boundary that you should not cross?
0: But let me ask a question though, DJ Mike.
2: Yes.
0: Who is the person that would set the boundary?
2: But that's
0: the flirty or the person on the receiving end?
2: I don't know. I don't know. That's why I want to find out. That's why I'm trying to find out from, you know, our listeners who's locked in right now, just to get their perspective to find out. Is there at some point or anywhere, or somebody would like to, I would like to hear from our listeners. Is there a boundary for this thing? If it does, if it should happen, and where does the boundary stop? Or where would you cut it off? You understand me?
0: Okay.
2: I would just like to hear from our listeners. How would that work for them? Right. Remember that we have differentiated that there's, you know, between a person just generally being a nice or modest person, just complimenting you, is different from somebody who's really flirting with you. So we have seen, you know, we have identified a compliment is different from a flirt. So we would like to know where does it stops? Where does the flirting stops? Where did it start? Where it stops? Where does you wish? At what point it shouldn't go any further? And how would you deal with that when you reach to that point?
0: All right, from all right. Before persons you're giving them the opportunity to be active and texting their life.
2: Right.
0: But for me, I guess flirting stops when you accomplish your goal. When you get the person where you want. That is just my opinion, right? And I don't think, and my honest opinion, DJ Mike, I don't think flirting has like rules or there are boundaries to that.
2: I'm not saying there are rules, you know. I'm just saying, is there for each individual, is there a boundary line that you stop? Or, you know, I'm just trying to find out. Is there a boundary for each individual is different. So is there a boundary for you as an individual and where it ends? Is it okay for flirt? What do you, how do you see flirting? And where does it stop? You know, that's what I'm looking at. Right, we already identify flirting itself and we get the definition and everything. So we're just trying to get it from a personal perspective to see, you know, for an individual, how does it go? Would they stop? Would you allow it? Would you not? You understand me? So, I would like to hear from our listeners, folks. Love to hear.
0: We thought that a while ago. It's so like DJ Beck. It's almost so like ABC fast or slow. Everyone, I like a game. Yeah. You know, I try to get some verses online. Let me see if I can get some more views. From individuals, let me see.
2: Yo, big up Ryan Steele. Thank you, Ryan Steele, for your contribution. We appreciate it. We'd like to hear more from our listeners. Yes, sir. Selector Bluff says in the chat room. Selector Bluff says, loving the show. Yes, we know you love the show. Bluff Music, we know you love it. Folks, remember, on a Saturday from 10 a.m. to 12 noon, we have Selector Bluff with a show called Reggae is alive, right? You got to check him out to give you some good authentic reggae music. Easy Skanking, good music, right? So we'd like to tune in on a Saturday from 10 a.m. to 12 noon, and on a Sunday from 3 to 5 we got the man himself, Aija. Cool running show with DJ Aija right here on the station, Tropical Spice, the flavor of the Caribbean. All right, tune in. Tropical Spice
11: Radio. Yeah, man, I'm taking Aija the fireman on a Sunday evening, a nice vibe, you understand? Yeah. And then, you know, on a Saturday, select a bluff with the foundation music.
2: Yes, man.
11: You know, preserving the foundation of the music, basically, right? Taking you back yesteryears and giving you some history. You understand? So if you want to get some refreshing music, just tune in to Select a Bluff on a Saturday. Aija with a cool running show. I wonder if Aija have promoted, you know, the bobsled team. Remember that team, eh? Cool Runnings?
2: Yes, man.
11: A bobsled?
2: Yeah. Oh, yeah. Definitely. Yes, sir. Well, I tell you.
11: Let me see.
2: Yes, folks. I tell you, vibes is all right here on the station. Sashi Cool.
12: Yes.
2: Yeah, man. You got cut off a while ago. Yeah, man. My bad.
12: Okay.
2: But yeah, man, go ahead. Let's see. We'd like to hear from our listeners. Hey, folks. Let me hit you with one more facts and trivia that you did not know. Listen very carefully. Did you know your ears and nose never stop growing? It continuously expands throughout your entire life. Did you know that?
11: You sure about that?
2: Yes, sir.
11: No, sir.
2: Did you know your ears and your nose never stop grow? It continually grows throughout your entire life.
11: I want to tell them something, DJ Mike. I want to brainwash you.
2: Nobody's not brainwashing me. Yeah, man, do my research, right?
11: Me not believe you. Me not believe. All right. My facts and trivia. Did you know that what you were consuming, think it was oxtail, is kangaroo tail? Did you know that?
2: I saw that one.
11: I bet you never know that.
2: That is a controversial one. That's very controversial.
11: No, it's true.
2: Right?
11: No, your points are proven. No, All right. We just astray a little bit, you know. Mm-hmm. You know, say, all the while, I always tell myself, say, oh, there's so much ox tail. I'm going to see the amount of ox meat in the supermarket.
2: Yeah. No, I'm not disbelieving.
11: So much ox in the world?
2: No, I'm not disbelieving. I'm saying it's a controversial one. And then again, the imports. When you import stuff, right, you don't know what you're getting. So, it can be true. That's all I'm saying. It can be true. Right?
11: Okay.
2: The ears and nose, folks, your ears and nose grows throughout your lifetime. Never stop.
11: I link one doctor. I ask the doctor. So when I come up on tomorrow show, I challenge you. You know, I'm going to challenge you.
2: No problem. All right, and ask them to about the sneezing, that you close your eyes when you sneeze.
11: No, me not gonna ask them. Me gonna try that one. I have black pepper and salt. Me gonna try that one. Me done. Me gonna take a sniff and see what go on.
2: Okay. All right. Back.
11: And then I get back to you on that one.
2: All right. Okay. Back on the text line, I just says from you flirting, you open the doors for someone to cross any line. All right, yeah, Aija. Good point. Good point.
11: I believe in that one.
2: Yeah, man.
11: I believe in that one.
2: Yeah, I agree. I agree with you, Aija. Right? So, basically, what we're trying to say is that the flirting thing is not going to work for everyone. Right? Because there is boundaries that's going to be crossed, and there are problems.
11: Keep right. Bring it to me. Well, we have lost that caller.
2: Okay, we have lost the

0: you are like me, who can't take problem, I don't do it. Right? Things that I've used to do, I do them no more.
1: Right? Because experience teaches wisdom.
0: Experience teaches wisdom, sir. So I do not do that anymore. Right? And for some of you who...
1: How much big story do you ever get?
0: No, I don't need to get any, sir. I don't want any. You know, I don't need to have the physical experience of the outcome. Right? I just want to know that it can happen. I just want to know it can happen. So I just take my precautions.
1: Okay.
0: What All says right. you? Can't tell
1: no,
0: it,
1: as me say, you know, as me say, as I said, I know from personal experience that it can be dangerous on leading on persons, especially like, as I said, they're having, you know, certain expectations on that. Granted. Mm-hmm. All right, Sister Shelley. What's going on? What's going on? Welcome to Tropical Spice Radio, all right?
2: Oh my God. I'm going to say, bro, I'm going to the grocery store.
1: Oh, you're going to the grocery store?
2: I'm going to get home today.
1: Okay. I'll catch you at a bad timing.
2: Yeah.
1: Okay. All right. I'll call you back.
2: All right, okay. Nice.
1: Okay.
3: No, I'm just saying, you
1: gotta call him, man. Oh, right. Got her at a bad time, man.
0: Yeah, man, we understand. All right? Well, I tell you, this thing here, man, you have to be careful these days, you know. Listen to me. One of the problems with flirting, you know, is that, as you say, you can flirt with somebody and you don't know the mental state of that individual. And that's where the problem comes in. Because you... see this young lady, or this young lady see this young man, like him, flirt with him, flirt, both of them flirt with each other, create a relationship out of it, right? They didn't get the time to know each other, because they started the relationship on flirting, right? And when you check it out, I find these days that a lot of persons of underlying mental conditions.
1: Best believe.
0: I'm telling you.
1: DJ Mike.
0: I'm telling
1: believe.
0: You. And when you link up with them, and then they show the real them, is one piece of judgment to get out of that relationship. So I would not recommend to start a relationship with flirting. Right, that's not a good way to start a relationship, right? And the other thing too is that in most cases in relationship flirting is that the person don't really want you, right? They just want something from you. You understand me?
1: Well, that is the case oftentimes. It's not about you, the individual, is what they can, you know, sustain from you,
0: exactly.
1: The individual.
0: Exactly.
1: Right?
0: And that's the thing. You know, so, you know.
1: Worse if you're all right. So if you dress a certain type of way, I look like, say, oh, that person have money, you know, based on how I'm dressed, the name brand shoes and the pants, I've heard say, look like that one, they have money, you know. You have to ask you if I can really in that one up on the net. Just like a man.
0: Mm-hmm.
1: A man will see a girl and say, oh, that one that look easy. Based on certain movements, him say, oh, that one. So he might go off for a week or link a card. That one that look like a more potential for really in on the net.
0: Mm-hmm. Exactly.
1: Or just a woman size up man too, you know. Like how we size them up and say, oh, that one that look like, you know, my yamed, that one like a mukas over here. You know, ropey.
0: Yes.
1: That one another giving a challenge, really. Because oftentimes when they really like challenge, you know, them like the easy thing, like your throat and the fish just pick the bait right away, just really.
0: Yes.
1: Yes, and the man they like a wait and I say, yo boy, no now go ahead, so me go and wait for save a fish out. Maybe go a different spot. You understand?
0: Yeah.
1: When we think more fish with them, so they can get a quicker read.

0: Mm-hmm. Right. Did in the chat room, Aisha says from me. Oh, I think we said that we did that. Yes. DJ Rancy says facts. I'm not sure what to what point he was referring to, but he said facts. But the reality of the whole matter at the end of the day is that flirting does not work for everyone. Right. It's just an express.
1: Repeat that one.
0: Flirting does not work for everyone. Right?
1: Okay.
0: At the end of the day, somebody's going to get
1: so
0: hurt.
1: So we work for? DJ Mike?
0: I don't know, brother. Whatever works for everyone, you know, anyone, you know, works for them. But for the majority, it doesn't work. I can't really specify who it works for, but I can tell you, say, it doesn't work for everyone. And if you put it in percentage, we might say 90% of the time it doesn't work for people, anyone. Probably a 10% might get away. You understand? So, I cannot be specific.
1: Where do you start them from? Where do you start them from? 10%. Oh, God, man. That's our small percentage, man.
0: You mean, say, so well on there. Flirting in a long-term relationship?
1: Mm-hmm.
0: You think more persons work out that way for flirting? Mm-hmm. Long-term relationship. Flirting creates long-term relationship.
1: If flirting, no.
0: Exactly.
1: Flirting is just flirting is just the process or the stage to trying to get into a relationship, if that is the intention.
0: Exactly. Exactly, and I agree with you on that. But it's not.
1: So it almost necessarily mean that if you flirt, you're going to end up in a long-term relationship. Because maybe sometimes, because remember, everything in life is a gamble, right? Everything in life is a gamble. So you go with the intention, maybe, yes, to do whatever to win. But mm-hmm. it almost work out in your favor, eventually, anyways.
0: Yeah. Mm-hmm. Which is true.
1: Because, remember, and even on the basis of, you know, you trying to get into a relationship, you don't know if the relationship are going to work out. You trying to get with this person, because guess what? After flirting, what comes next?
0: That's a good question. What comes next?
1: Right.
0: You're asking me what comes next?
1: So,
0: or are you just putting out the question out there?
1: It's just in general. Like, you know, after mm-hmm. the stage of flirting, what comes next? And that will come down to the two individual as to what they want to accomplish. Whether they want to be in a long term or maybe just a fling.
0: But remember, you know, flirting, all right. As I say, for most people, flirting is basically a fling, right? There's nothing substantial about it until they make a decision of to make it.
1: You can't consider it a fling, but watch, you know. Oh, you don't consider it a fling because you don't even know if you're going to get with the person. Because in order for you have a fling, you and the person have to come to an agreement
0: mm-hmm.
1: to say, we are going to do something. And a fling is just a short version of
0: right.
1: a relationship.
0: Uh-huh.
1: So, I wouldn't say flirting is a fling because flirting is just a process to try and get with the person.
0: All right. Let me put it another way. Flirting is the initiating mm-hmm. a fling then.
1: Dare you have it.
0: Mm-hmm.
1: Dare you have it, Mr. Shirt and Tie. That's it.
0: Oh,
1: it's the initiation process, right?
0: Yeah, it is initiation
1: because
0: process.
1: Because you don't know, as me say, when you flirt with somebody, as me say, you don't know if they're going to bite. Them, for example, with fishing, you don't know if the fish are going to take the bait.
0: Mm-hmm. Yeah.
1: I take on to that. You just mm-hmm. go with the intention to say, please let it work.
0: Mm-hmm. Right. But you see, would you want to start your relationship that way though?
1: Well, it all depends because remember why not, Mike. Each situation stands on its own merit.
0: Mm-hmm.
1: You get what me I say?
0: Mm-hmm.
1: So you might see somebody that you know, in the initial stage that you admire,
0: mm-hmm.
1: right? And maybe, you know, I just go with a straightforward approach. So maybe you want to be subtle because flirting is basically you being subtle with certain things,
0: mm-hmm.
1: right? You want to go with a soft undertone
0: yes.
1: to this person. So you might flirt and it work out for you. And you, it might bloom into a beautiful relationship. Who knows?
0: But let me, all right.
1: As maybe, we say, it's a gamble you are taking.
0: It's a gamble, but let me ask you this question now. Let's say your relationship started on flirting, right? And you see your partner is doing the same. You and this person met up by flirting, through flirting process, right? You flirt with her, you got her relationship started. And you see somebody else floating with her. Would it bring up some form of insecurity?
1: As I said, it all comes down to the individual, right?
0: No, but because I was asking in that preference.
1: No. I understand what you're saying now, but for me, because they know my point of view with certain things. I'm not an insecure person, right?
0: Yes.
1: And that question crossed my mind sometimes in with certain circumstances, because I'm saying, if you meet a person a certain type of way, you want to know, say, you got to say no in the long run. Boy, maybe a man come and flirt with her. If that breeze blow away, she might swing on that side.
0: Mm-hmm.
1: But at the end of the day, you, after knowing this person, you're going to know if this person is solid or not. And then you will treat this situation accordingly. Because, all right, let me be frank with you, Mike. Mm-hmm. Me know every type of girl when me talk to her in my catalog, right?
0: Mm-hmm.
1: Me know the one them when me would have classified them as a, if they still say this word, bad bitch, right? Or them call themselves baddies, right?
0: Yeah.
1: So me know the baddies them when me have, and me know the one them were solid. So me know some of my baddies them liable for do anything based on how me meet them.
0: Mm-hmm.
1: So that now gonna come as a surprise to me, which me know that the female will give me the chase then, right?
0: Mm-hmm.
1: But me have to work hard and keep my promise towards and, you know, go after them in a certain type of way. Me know say, if a man come with a better offer, she gotta think about it before she even jump to take a gamble then.
0: Mm-hmm.
1: So you kind of know the females them that you're dealing with. For no say, oh, that one you might. Because based on certain things, I want a headpiece not solid enough. As the way the man would have called, said, I want our mockers. I want yammer. So that one is liable.
0: Yeah.
1: You know, say, if whatever you the insecurities part with them, you say, oh, that one is liable for doing it. She not really, they're more of the financial gain that than opposing to the one where you know, say, this is solid.
0: Mm-hmm.
1: Because it takes you a while to get them. The one them will play hard to get.
0: Mm hmm. Okay.
1: Yeah, that's done. So you know, so that one way more have more ratings for you. The one we play hard to get.
0: Mm-hmm.
1: So you know, say all right, that one we more loyal to you.
0: Yeah, but what if the case? I'm looking at the whole aspect of secure insecurity, because remember, you know,
1: right?
0: You met through flirting, right? And created a relationship. And now you see somebody else coming and doing the same thing to her that you have done to her. Isn't that going to create some form of insecurity? Just putting out a general question.
1: DJ Mike, for you, I don't know for anybody else, but for me, it's not going to create an insecurity for me, because when I say, me meet you that we are here, I'm going to know, that's what I said to you, say, you know the type of person them that you're dealing with. So if anyone say, yeah, you have a body. You meet a person a certain type of way. I have her as a body. You know, say she liable for swing when the breeze blow that way here.
0: Mm-hmm. No, but you
1: so
0: see,
1: if you meet a person in a type of way, why are you gonna be insecure? Because
0: no,
1: you know them persons, then you know them more likely for stray.
0: No, but you see,
1: so would you build your hopes and dreams around this person to be insecure?
0: No, but if you ask a lot of persons, you know. They have met a person For example, they met this girl at a party in a sexy shorts and thing, right? And, you know, they were attracted to that. And after being creating a relationship for years now, so, you know, they have established something going into years now, right?
1: Mm-hmm.
0: In the mind of that individual, he has met her that way. But he doesn't necessarily want to see her the same way he met her. And that's a problem.
1: All right. All right.
0: Because all right, he was attracted to her that way. So he's saying that he doesn't want the same attraction that he had 5 years ago. Should be the same attraction for other men out there. No.
1: No. Well, all right. All right. Watch this, DJ Mike. Right? And I'm going to talk from personal experience. Right?
0: Yeah, man.
1: We can't talk for nobody else. You know what I mean? I'm a man who used to run the streets or in the streets. So, you know, I'm going to talk to all different type of girls. Right? Mm-hmm. In the past. So, you know, say, and then, but then, you know, some usually love. You know, I love strippers. You know, I love, you know, exotic dancers. Right? And I've met, you know, I put myself in a situation when I talk to, you know, in terms of relationship, you know, exotic dancers and strippers.
0: Yeah.
1: Right? I even say, if you want to call them prostitutes too. Right? And at the end of the day, I've met them meet them that a certain type of way. Me not gonna expect I'm gonna tell them, say, yo, them for change. Remember, you know, you can't change a person, you know, DJ Mike. You get what I'm saying?
0: Yeah,
1: you can't change a person. Them up, say, no, they would look into themselves to say, all right, then, you know, me reach a certain aspect of my life and I want to make this change. Not for the man purpose or individual. Because guess what? All right, but they meet this girl one time, exotic dancer, and one man they fly them from foreign and take her off of the streets and something. You see me? And him said to her, I said, boy, me no want you in a strip club again, and me no want me take care of you or whatever. But guess what? Me see her at one strip club. She not there at work, you know. But yes, she run up on the pole every chance she get. And she said, yo, I'm a miss dancing. And she said, boy, man want to see me, you know, him crucify me or whatever. But she said, that desire is there because it's what she love and that way that, you get what I'm saying? So every chance she gets, she got to hide and do it, you know. You understand?
0: No, but no, what I'm saying,
1: you can't expect to change you.
0: That is it. That's the problem, Sashi. Right? A lot of persons meet people a particular way. Right? And after being in a relationship for a period of time, they want the person to change. Right? And that's where it comes in, because as you say, you know, you meet the person as a dancer and you bring her in, you take her, you say you want her off the streets and so. But the decision for her to change is not you. It's based upon her. Right. That's the problem, because the man want her to change and she never want change.
1: But Mike, all right. Drive it home to you now. You, a person meet you a particular way, your spouse or whatever, or individual in the past. And them have problems with you with certain things. Right?
0: Yeah.
1: But they meet you that type of way then. So would you change for them?
0: No, that's the thing. That's what I'm saying. We are agreeing on the same thing. We're saying that people want, and I'm trying to apply it back to the whole flirting thing, you know, right?
1: Right. That we are talking about.
0: Yeah, man. People meet you this particular way, and that's why I say flirting thing is not a good thing to start a relationship, because it starts on a note.
1: No. That is your table, but it can bloom into something good.
0: It can bloom into something.
1: Not a perfect idea.
0: No, I would not say it can't work. You know, I'm just saying the odds of it for you as an individual, worse if you meet them in a particular way at a particular thing, and then you after a period of time you want them to change, it's going to be a problem.
1: For me, DJ Mike. Me, and this is my, you know, motto or slogan, I would say, kill all my demons, that in terms of my bad habits, right? Kill all my demons, and my angel might die too. Because you maybe are asking for change a whole long list of things for you after you meeting me a particular way, right? You want me for change all of my bad habits, but taking away all of that, it won't be me.
0: No, and I get it. That's why I say flirting. It's not flirting doesn't work. Flirting, starting a relationship and a flirting doesn't work for everyone, because after a period of time, persons are one party will want to say, well, time for you to change. right? And if you are not ready for that change, it's going to be a problem.
1: For me, personally, if you are telling me for change, it won't, that person where you meet won't be me. Allow me for be Sashi. You understand? Mm-hmm. Allow Mike for be Mike.
0: Yeah,
1: you understand?
0: True.
1: Because at the end of the day, this person, it all comes down to, at the end of the day, whether them are going to have ratings for you or not.
0: Mm-hmm.
1: Right?
0: Yeah.
1: All right. Me make a particular girl, for instance, we're going to share something with you. So I had a girlfriend, you know, one time, and she was like the same kind of flirty type of individual, right?
0: Mm-hmm.
1: Flirty, but my, and then one day, you know, she said to me, after all being said and done, woke her up from a party one time with one man, come to tell someone I go to party, right?
0: Mm-hmm. Yeah.
1: And when we go to party, me see her and the guy stand up for our table and something, see?
0: Mm-hmm.
1: And me walk past from Mexico, she said, me see her, but you don't know. So, me leave and go to the bathroom. I'm going to the bathroom now. Me see the guy, all right. I said, bossy. So me, I look around. So me, I said, boy, I'm in a implied up this. So I called him meet. So him catch up to me at the bathroom. And I said, boy, but everyone who say, you know, people know me in the street. I said, boy, I never know, say, here, girl, and whatever. So I said, who tell her that? And I said, she has said, yo, X, Y, Z. So I said, nah, man. A body will always be a body. Go and enjoy yourself. You see me?
0: Mm-hmm.
1: Now, quite not near them something. So I'm fast forward. She come to me and I said, boy, I don't know if a style she use. Oh, you can't buy myself for gym. I said, but me ain't no come nowhere. You get to me and say, man, mm-hmm. why you come enjoy yourself and whatever. And, you know, I never leave her, you know. And, you know, other occasion happened. And then she would say, one night time, she said to me, say, she can't go on a date. Date mean, me now, inner myself, say, dating can mean anything. Because you can't go on a date with friends. That is sociable mm-hmm. dates.
0: Yeah, yeah.
1: Right?
0: Yeah.
1: And if you go on a date, Mike, say mm-hmm. dating is just going out, eating food and the whole works. So if you go on a date, you have to know as yourself, to know how to conduct yourself, right? Right,
0: yeah,
1: all
0: man.
1: Right.
0: Yeah, man, you're right.
1: So, boom, she go on a date with this guy. And when she there, the movie theater, now, she text me, say, boy, text me, license plate number, she do this, she do that. And I said, boy, she don't feel comfortable. And if anything for go down, make her start my investigation from there.
0: Mm-hmm.
1: All right. Boom, now, next time, now, something pop up. And then she said, oh, you know, the reason why I'm going to do certain things because you allow me to do certain things. That is what she said. Right? Me allow her for flirt around and me allow her for do this.
0: So basically, so hold on there. Basically, she's saying to you that you are the person that allows an open relationship that she has. Because it's basically right. An open relationship. So she has said you allow
1: exactly,
0: it.
1: Exactly, yes.
0: Mm-hmm.
1: Right. Allow. Yeah. All right. Listen to me now. God. Right? A relationship is not a prison. Right?
0: Mm-hmm.
1: Someone is supposed to hear rules and regulations, and you're an adult. You know the difference between right and wrong. You must know within that span if you rate me enough to do not to do certain things. You understand?
0: Mm-hmm.
1: So, if you're not going to be loyal to me and all that, it's the onus is on you. You know the difference between right and wrong. Someone have to overhear that big sticker, say, boy, oh, you're not for flirt with no man, or you're not for do this, or you're not for do that. You're not a child. Everybody give man a choice and free will.
0: Mm-hmm.
1: Right? And yeah. Because me don't have her in the light as a body, based on how I meet her, and my sister, she's flirtatious.
0: Mm-hmm.
1: Right? I am not going to be insecure.
0: But that's the thing, Sashi. That's one of the problem is that you meet people under a flirting circumstance, right?
1: Right. Mm-hmm.
0: And then when you meet them that way, remember, you know, it's basically an open thing, no, because she probably have her people, you have your people, and you flirt and a relationship came
1: no,
0: out of it.
1: No.
0: I'm not saying no. No, man, I'm not saying you, you know. I'm just giving mm-hmm. a general statement, right?
1: Right, right.
0: No, you come mm-hmm. out of a... You're in a relationship. Things happen, you guys come, right? You guys come together, right? No, you're right. Expecting that you're together now, things should change. cannot change if it wasn't really that way from ever since. Remember, you're in a relationship, she in a relationship. You guys flirt, come together, start a relationship. Now you want she to be soul-heartedly with you. That's not going to work, because that's why I said the premise of the relationship starting is important. Because if you start with flirting, you can't expect things are going to just run, just make a transition to serious commitment like that.
1: Yeah, but Mike, I am not the one who had a problem in saying, she come to me like a confessor, said, boy, I'm going to do this on the back, you allow me to. I never tell her, I say, you know, I'll be with you or whatever. Because I say, based on certain things, me expect say, you're going to swear. Because, Missy say, you're a flirtatious person. So any man come whisper in your ears and breeze blow, you're going to swear towards that. If a man come to you with a better offer than me, you know, in terms of financially, me expect say you're gonna do that, because other way I meet you as a I would classify as a vanity head.
0: But that's just you as
1: vanity
0: an individual.
1: And the premises are your thing.
0: But that's just you as an individual saying that.
1: Yeah, for me, and everyone can work
0: exactly.
1: And work with that.
0: That's
1: like
0: the problem.
1: Would I do it?
0: That's the problem, Sashi. And it's not everyone can do the same like you. Some men expect things to change. Not know that they're talking.
1: And I know put it as a gender thing, I say I'm one alone, because you can in a and your spouse as a female.
0: Well, men or woman, man or woman. Yeah, man or woman. Anyone, man or woman.
1: Exactly. Right. Mm-hmm. Exactly. So your wife or your partner, a girlfriend, we expect say somewhere along, all right. So they meet you, I do certain things, you know, leaving the toilet seat up or them certain little things. Well, and they must say, boy, Ray, Ray, Ray, and all of these things. And they must say, yo, you can't, you see it. But at the end of the day, you have to learn to accept persons with them faults and their weakness.
0: True.
1: You understand? And sometimes we expect too much. And may I say, if you meet a person a certain type of way, Mike, you just have to learn to accept them for who they be. Like as I tell her, with the female, I just have to learn to accept her for the individual that she is. I mean, I expect herself to change. I mean, I never try to tell somebody to change. Because if the moment you tell them to change, it's not going to be them. It's going to be them are trying to create this person for you. And still, them are feeling uncomfortable in their skin and their body. Because they're going to try so hard for you to try to please. You are not being genuine, the genuine person that you are.
0: Yeah, that's what you're saying.
1: Yeah, I understand.
0: I see what you're saying.
1: So, the moment you have to change from DJ Mike to fit your spouse kind of thing, it's not going to be you. And the all you eventually are going to come out and say, even if you put up that rent of 1 month or 1 2 months, the all you are going to come back out. Because you're only there suppressing a trophy. You know that way,
0: exactly.
1: But it's not you. It's not DJ Mike.
0: Exactly, because
1: the AI version.
0: And the premise of how you started was not genuine. That is it, you know. The premise of how you started the relationship was not genuine. It's just on a flirting basis, right? You see the person, you're like
1: flirting, not genuine.
0: No. It's not genuine. It's not really genuine. It's not really genuine.
1: Also,
0: premise of how you guys met is that it's not something where you guys, you know, see her, like her, have a conversation, getting to know her. It's all about compliment. So it cannot be genuine. Boy, you look good. Boy, I like you. First time
1: genuine,
0: I see you.
1: You see the person. Well, I don't know. You see the person, Mike. Genuine. It's a genuine admiration, because they said, boy, you like how she look. In terms of his shape and the smell and all of the car, hygiene is an integral part. Like, I mean, if you go, you can't talk to her and the mouth smell bad. You're not going to give her the time of day.
0: Yeah, that's
1: if
0: true.
1: You go and she smell green, you're not going to give her the time of day. I say, that one I smell, you see me?
0: Yeah. That's what you're saying. But nonetheless, Sashi. It is a difference with flirting, starting a relationship on the flirting basis, because you and I know. But hold on, we have to start.
1: Yeah.
0: But hold on, let's go in the chat room a bit. I see Cruise Control saying something here. She said, "If the person not willing to change, no matter what you do, Now what you do, you can't change them. You just have to accept them for who they are, right? Which is true. He said something.
1: Right. No matter how man or woman meet
0: someone,
1: they have too much high expectations of them.
0: Mm-hmm. You agree with him on that?
1: Yeah. Sometimes we set certain criteria, Mike, in terms of expectation. Like as me said before on previous show, like a woman will say, "Oh, I'm a man, tall, dark, and handsome," and they must have six pack, and they must have this, and they must have that. You understand? In terms of with criteria. First, we set a high criteria, and when all of those criteria are not met, and them say, "All right, we just work with that man, maybe have half the criteria, but we are gonna work with it." Mm-hmm. And you still have some expectations, like. Because you have this preset thought right. of who you are, your man, are you supposed to be?
0: Oh boy. Folks, we have come to the end of the show, folks.
1: Time flies.
0: And I see we're going over the time.
1: When you're having fun.
0: Boy, I tell you, folks, it was an interesting topic today. I'm just saying something here. If you can manage it, leave it alone. Flirting.
1: True.
0: Persons come with expectations after that, and it's going to be a problem. So, flirting don't work for you, leave it alone. And I would not encourage it,
1: and
0: because
1: me,
0: it may be a problem. Go ahead.
1: And for me, do not flirt with me. Don't play with my feelings. Me will fight. Do not play with my feelings. My feeling is not a light switch. So, don't come flick it on or off. So, for me, do not flirt. I not recommend it.
0: All right.
1: I don't recommend it.
0: Okay, definitely.
1: All right,
0: DJ Mike and DJ Sashi Cool signing off. Sashi, you want to say anything?
1: Yeah, man. Tune in tomorrow, same time. Will be great.
0: All right. DJ Mike telling you, take care of yourself until we meet again. All right? Bye.
2: You listening to Tropical Spice Radio, the flavor of the Caribbean.